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about the foothills for your Wednesday overnight. Low humidity, too. Quite pleasant. Might even want to open your windows. Low and mid 60s for tonight. That's where we'll start Thursday morning. Mostly sunny on Thursday afternoon. Low humidity. High temperatures pleasant in the mid-80s tomorrow afternoon. Then for Thursday night, 64 is the low. Friday in the Piedmont and the foothills, mostly sunny. And high temperatures into the mid-80s on Friday afternoon. Humidity might start to build back a little bit on Friday. And a few scattered showers and thunderstorms for the Piedmont and foothills in the weekend forecast. In the mountains for tonight, clear skies, breezy. Upper 50s tonight, very nice. And then for Thursday, sunny in the mountains, mid-70s, a pleasant day. Friday in the mountains, sunshine and high temperatures, a little warmer, up near 80 on Friday afternoon, and a chance for some scattered showers and thunderstorms in the weekend for the mountain counties. That'll be your forecast. For now, I'm meteorologist Dave Aiken, WXI 12 News First Warning Weather Center.

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2: Crystal clear skies across the Piedmont and the foothills for your Wednesday overnight. Low humidity, too. Quite pleasant. I might even want to open your windows. Low and mid-60s for tonight. That's where we'll start Thursday morning. Mostly sunny on Thursday afternoon. Low humidity. High temperatures pleasant in the mid-80s tomorrow afternoon. Then for Thursday night, 64 is the low. Friday in the Piedmont and the foothills, mostly sunny. And high temperatures into the mid-80s on Friday afternoon. Humidity might start to build back a little bit on Friday. And a few scattered showers and thunderstorms for the Piedmont and foothills in the weekend forecast. In the mountains for tonight, clear skies, breezy. Upper 50s tonight, very nice. And then for Thursday, sunny in the mountains, mid-70s, a pleasant day. Friday in the mountains, sunshine and high temperatures, a little warmer, up near 80 on Friday afternoon, and a chance for some scattered showers and thunderstorms in the weekend for the mountain counties. That'll be your forecast. For now, I'm meteorologist Dave Aiken, WXI 12 News First Warning Weather Center.
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3: Mostly clear skies across Piedmont, the foothills for your Wednesday overnight. Low humidity, too. Quite pleasant. Not even want to open your windows. Low mid-60s for tonight. That's where we'll start Thursday morning. Mostly sunny on Thursday afternoon. Low humidity, high temperatures pleasant in the mid-80s tomorrow afternoon. Then for Thursday night, 64.

4 is the low. Friday in the Piedmont and the foothills, mostly sunny, and high temperatures into the mid-80s on Friday afternoon. Humidity might start to build back a little bit on Friday, and a few scattered showers and thunderstorms for the Piedmont and foothills in the weekend forecast. In the mountains for tonight, clear skies, breezy. Upper 50s tonight, very nice. And then for Thursday, sunny in the mountains, mid-70s, a pleasant day. Friday in the mountains, sunshine and high temperatures, a little warmer, up near 80 on Friday afternoon, and a chance for some scattered showers and thunderstorms in the weekend for the mountain counties. That'll be your forecast. For now, I'm meteorologist Dave Aiken, WXI 12 News First Warning Weather Center.

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2: Friends, my name is Tim Green. I'm the pastor at Victory Church in Ruffin, North Carolina, and it's our privilege to bring you this Bible reminder tonight. Just a little reminder of how much Jesus loves you. Just wanted you to know, friend, that He cares, that He's there for you, that you are the apple of His eye. He adores you. He loves you so much, He went to a cross and He bled and died for your sins. And He died for mine. What an amazing God we serve. And the folks and I at Victory Church just find it a privilege to be able to come to you by means of radio and just remind you that Jesus cares. He really does. Maybe tonight you'd say, Brother Tim, I don't know Jesus as my Savior. Friend, if you don't know Him, you can know Him. He made it so simple that even the smallest child can understand. All He asks is that you believe. Would you just simply call upon Him right now? Cry unto Him something like this: Lord Jesus, I'm a sinner. Father, forgive me. Come into my heart and save me because I believe. If you'll just pray that prayer believing, the Lord promised in His word that He would write your name in the Lamb's Book of Life and He would save you. Maybe you'd say, Brother Tim, I know that I'm saved. I know I'm born again. I know my name's written in heaven, but I'm going through a difficult time. Maybe you've got sickness in your life, a physical problem. Maybe it's a spiritual problem or a financial problem. Friend, I want you to know Jesus cares. He really does. And He's asking right now for you to cast your cares upon Him. He loves you. He's standing right now with His arms wide open, ready to give you a big hug if you'll just bring that burden to Him and lay it down at His feet. Let me pray with you. Heavenly Father, for those that are hurting tonight, I pray that right now, somehow, some way, Lord, you'll make a way to help them. Lord, you make a way when there is no way. And I ask you, Father, to help my brothers and sisters that are hurting, those that are discouraged, weary, tired, lonely, whatever the situation may be. God, I ask you to help them and bless them as only you can do. In Jesus' sweet name we pray. And everybody said, amen and amen. Maybe you'd like some more information on our church or our Christian school. Just call 336-939-3566 or go to Facebook and type in Victory Church Ruffin. That's R-U-F-F-I-N. And get more information on our church. 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This week on the program, we're reading one of my favorite verses in all of the Bible. It's the basics of Christianity, John 3:16, for God so loved the world that He gave His only begotten Son, that whosoever believeth in Him should not perish, but have everlasting life. And we've talked about the first word of the verse, for. Who is this message for? It's for you. It's for me. And the next word of the verse is God. God hasn't lost any power. He still is powerful. He's still in the saving business today, and He will save you if you're lost. And then it goes on to say, He so loved the world. Folks, God didn't just love. It says He so loved. That adjective just means so much. How did He prove that love? Well, He went to a cross and He shed all of His blood. He didn't shed just a portion of it. It all poured out that day because His blood was a propitiation for your sin and for mine. He wasn't forced to do it. He did it because He loved you. He looked ahead in time and saw that you would need a Savior. He loves you so much, He made you in His own image. He has your name carved in the palm of His hand. He so loved the world. He loves you, my friend. Don't ever forget how much Jesus really loves you. Thank you for listening to Bible Reminder. May God bless you.

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1: I just left the Cove in the mountains of Asheville, North Carolina for a quick retreat just to get away with the Lord, pray with some other believers. And I'm telling you, I feel so much better and so much closer to the Lord. When's the last time you got away? Even Jesus in his busy schedule took time to get away and be alone with the Father. Psalm 46 verse 10 says, "Be still and know that I am God." It's time to put away the devices for a little bit, get away, go to the mountains, go to a quiet place, get alone with God. And watch what he does to restore your soul and get ready for the next season of ministry. 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

0: Have you ever heard the phrase, the unpardonable sin, and then maybe felt a little uneasy? What is it exactly? And can someone really commit a sin that God won't forgive? Well, that's where we're headed on Through the Bible. Dr. J. Vernon McGee is going to take us into Matthew chapter 12 and walks us carefully through what the sin means and, just as importantly, what it does not mean. 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And if you're new here, we're certainly glad you're with us. Welcome aboard the Bible bus. 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Now let's quiet our hearts before we begin. Father, thank you for giving us your word so that we can truly know you. And as we study it, Lord, fill us with your spirit and then teach us about Jesus Christ, our Savior, and then press your truth deep into our hearts so that it influences the way we live. In Jesus' name, amen. Now here's Dr. J. Vernon McGee with our study of Matthew 12 on Through the Bible.
1: Now today, friends, we return back to chapter 12. The important thing is there's a movement in the Gospel of Matthew, and if you miss it, I think you miss the message that's here. Matthew's not attempting to give us a biography or even a chronological order, but he has a tremendous movement here. He presents Christ as king, born a king, went to the top of the mountain and gave what we call the Sermon on the Mountain, the ethic of the kingdom, the manifesto of the king. He came down and demonstrated he has the dynamic in the miracles he performed with power. Then he sent out his disciples. What was the reception and reaction? Rejection. And then he pronounced judgment on the cities. Now there breaks out into the open a conflict between the Lord Jesus and the religious rulers of that day, the Pharisees in particular. They were apparently very friendly to him at first, but now they break with him, and they break on the

question of the Sabbath day. And he went through the fields, as we saw last time, his apostles with him. And I tell you, these 12 men pulling first on the right hand, left hand, it was really getting the grain. It was real harvest time for them. And they were hungry. It's the reason they did it. Now the Pharisees, they rebuke him. And they rebuke the disciples. And they tell the Lord Jesus, why do you permit it? And his answer was, verse 3 now of chapter 12 of Matthew. But he said unto them, have ye not read what David did when he was a-hungered, and they that were with him? If you'd go back to 1 Samuel, the 21st chapter, and the first 6 verses, you'd have the record of this there. It was during the days of the rejection of David as king, and Saul was ruling. Actually, the Lord Jesus was being rejected at this time as king. His messianic claims had not been acknowledged. Now, he takes care of his own on the Sabbath day. David did that. Let me tell you, he broke the Mosaic law. That's exactly what the Lord Jesus is doing for their interpretation. But the law even granted this to take place under certain circumstances. And notice what he says, how he entered into the house of God and did eat the showbread, which was not lawful for him to eat, neither for them which were with him, but only for the priests. Or have ye not read in the law how that on the Sabbath days the priests in the temple profane the Sabbath and are blameless? They work on the Sabbath day. But I say unto you that in this place is one greater than the temple. He claimed here superiority over the most holy center of their religious life, and that was the temple. As far as they are concerned, he's blasphemed. Not only broken the Sabbath, but blasphemed. Now in verse 7, but if ye had known what this meaneth, I will have mercy and not sacrifice. And by the way, that's in the law. Ye would not have condemned the guiltless. Now he defends these men and say they did not break the Sabbath day. Why? Well, the Son of Man is Lord even of the Sabbath day. And believe me, he put his hand on the most sacred thing that they had, and he said he was the Lord of the Sabbath day. He could make no greater claim in the eyes of the Pharisees. That certainly engendered their bitterness and their hatred. Now, I move down to verse 9. We leave the field where this incident took place relative to the Sabbath day and go into the synagogue inside, and we still have the same question. Verse 9, when he was departed thence, he went into their synagogue. He didn't say ours, but their synagogue. And you will notice in the Gospel of John, it was the Lord's temple at first, but he finally said, your house is left unto you desolate. Now will you notice, when he was departed thence, he went into their synagogue, and behold, there was a man which had his hand withered. And they asked him, saying, is it lawful to heal on the Sabbath days, that they might accuse him? And he said unto them, what man shall there be among you that shall have one sheep, and if it fall into a pit on the Sabbath day, will he not lay hold on it and lift it out? You see, they planted this man there. And when they planted that man there, the enemy actually paid him the finest compliment that was possible, because they made two important admissions. They admitted that he had power to heal the sick, or he wouldn't have put that man there. You see, they never raised the question about him, whether he performed miracles or not. You've got to get 2,000 years this side of it. You have to be working in a musty library today on a doctor's degree or a master's degree before you can come to that conclusion. But if you'd been living then, you'd never been able to deny he performed miracles. So they admit that he had power to heal the sick. But something else, and this is to me the most wonderful thing at all, they acknowledge that when a helpless man was placed in his pathway, that he was moved by compassion to heal him even on the Sabbath day. And my friend, that's quite an admission. Now, the question of the legality of healing on the Sabbath day was, of course, designed here to trap him. But Jesus actually trapped the enemies.
They would concede that a sheep should be rescued.

on the Sabbath day. The Mosaic law made allowance for that. But now notice verse 12 here. How much then is a man better than a sheep? Wherefore it is lawful to do well on the Sabbath days. And this is the crux of the whole matter. Should he do good on the Sabbath day? Well, regardless of your answer, then saith he to the man, stretch forth thine hand, and he stretched it forth, and it was restored whole like as the other. Jesus healed a man on the Sabbath day. Did he break the law? What's your answer? My answer is that he didn't. Now will you notice verse 14. Then the Pharisees went out and held a council against him how they might destroy him. This is the break that he made with the religious rulers. Up to this point, they have been watching him, of course, at first friendly. Then when he would not cooperate with him, they very frankly wanted to attach their wagon to his little star, and they wanted to move that way, but he refused. And then they began to watch him. Then finally they became his enemy, and here the break is made. This is open conflict, and from here on these bloodhounds of hate got on his trail, and they never let up till they folded their arms beneath his cross. They begin now, because of this, to plot his death. They would have taken him at this time, but they were afraid of the crowd. Verse 15, but when Jesus knew it, he withdrew himself from thence, and great multitudes followed him, and he healed them all. He just didn't have a few that were healed. All of them were healed. There were multitudes of people, friends, in that day that he had healed. You and I can't even conceive of the impression that he made in that day. It was something that was absolutely astounding. They had to accept or reject him. And he's still controversial. The enemy today is still after him. These new dirty plays, new dirty books are blaspheming him. You have to make a decision about him. You have to decide about him. You will either be his friend or his enemy. He'll be your savior or he'll be your judge. You can't get rid of Jesus Christ. Now notice here, he healed a multitude, and he charged them that they should not make him known. He didn't come to this earth as a thaumaturgist, that is a wonder worker. He came to present his claims as Messiah. When that was rejected, he then continues his march to the cross because he came also as the Savior of the world. And therefore, this caused crowds to come around, and he couldn't carry on his ministry as he wanted to. And he did this that it might be fulfilled, which was spoken by Isaiah the prophet, saying, behold, my servant whom I have chosen, my beloved in whom my soul is well pleased. I put my spirit upon him. He shall show judgment to the Gentiles. He shall not strive nor cry, neither shall any man hear his voice in the streets. A bruised reed shall he not break. No, he will bind up that reed that will let him. And smoking flax shall he not quench. No, if that one goes on and rejects him, he's like smoking flax. It'll break into the fire of judgment. He won't stop that because man has a free will. Shall he send forth judgment unto victory, and in his name shall the Gentiles trust. Now there's this definite moving out today, not only for the fulfillment of prophecy, but fulfillment of prophecy that concerns the Gentiles there to be saved. Then was brought unto him one, this is verse 22, one that was possessed with a demon, blind and dumb, and he healed him, insomuch that the blind and dumb both spake and saw. And all the people were amazed and said, is not this the son of David? This is our Messiah. He has the credentials. And this was a tremendous miracle here. Now, I've suggested this before, that the casting out of demons was the greatest miracle he performed. Frankly, friends, I think it's just as great as raising the dead, if not greater. Now, I'm going to reserve till we get to the Gospel of Luke before I go into detail about this matter of demon possession. Dr. Luke was a medical doctor of that day, and he presents this, and we want to look at the way that he presents it. Now, will you notice, the people say he's the Messiah.

Now, this is the matter of the unpardonable sin. Will you follow this very carefully? And Jesus knew their thoughts and said unto them, every kingdom divided against itself is brought to desolation. Every city or house divided against itself shall not stand. And if Satan cast out Satan, he's divided against himself. How shall then his kingdom stand? And if I by Beelzebub cast out demons, by whom do your children cast them out? Therefore they shall be your judges. Now they would never say that their own children, if they cast out demons, were doing it by Beelzebub. Now he says, but if I cast out demons by the Spirit of God, then the kingdom is God is come unto you. You see, the kingdom of God is among you in the presence of the Messiah. I'm here, and if I can do this, this is my credential, that the kingdom of God is here. Or else, how can one enter into a strong man's house, spoil his goods, except he bind the strong man, and then he will spoil his house. He that is not with me is against me, and he that gathereth not with me scattereth abroad. Wherefore, listen to him now, I say unto you, all manner of sin and blasphemy shall be forgiven unto man, but the blasphemy against the Holy Spirit shall not be forgiven unto man. And whosoever speaketh a word against the Son of Man, it shall be forgiven him. But whosoever speaketh against the Holy Spirit, it shall not be forgiven him, neither in this world, neither in the world to come. Now, the important thing is to see here is that there's no sin that you committed yesterday that he would not forgive you for today. He died for all. But you see, the Holy Spirit has come into the world to make real the salvation of Christ. If you resist that working of the Spirit of God when he speaks to your heart, then, friends, there's no forgiveness, of course, because you have rejected the forgiveness that he offers that can only be made real to you by the Spirit of God. For it's the Spirit of God that regenerates you. It's the Spirit of God, you see. Therefore, this is the thing that he's talking about here, and this is the thing that would be unpardonable. Now, he'll go on in another gospel to amplify this, to say that the unpardonable sin was to attribute to him that he had done these things by Beelzebub when he was doing them by the Spirit of God. You see, they were rejecting the witness of himself and of the Holy Spirit. Now today, that particular sin cannot be committed because it could only be committed when he was here upon the earth. Therefore, there's no act of sin today that you could commit that there's not forgiveness for. But to resist the Holy Spirit, of course, there's no forgiveness for that because he's bringing forgiveness. It's just like a man who's dying of a certain disease and the doctor says, here's the remedy for it. Now, the man refuses to take the remedy. The man actually dies, not from the disease, but because he refused the remedy. There was a remedy for the disease, you see. Now there's a remedy for sin. The Holy Spirit applies it today. But to resist that, then there's no remedy, you see. That's the only way it can be unpardonable today. But to say that there's an act that you commit, of course not. We'll see that again, of course, when we get to Mark and to Luke. Now, verse 34, he says, O generation of vipers. John had called them that also, by the way. How can ye, being evil, speak good things? For out of the abundance of the heart, the mouth speaketh. Now, he goes on to say, a good man out of the good treasure of the heart bringeth forth good things. An evil man out of the evil treasure bringeth forth evil things. What's in the well of the heart will come out through the bucket of the mouth, someone has said. But he says, I say unto you, every idle word that men shall speak, they shall give an account thereof in the day of judgment. An idle word actually means blasphemy. For by thy words thou shalt be justified, by thy words thou shalt be condemned, because you're speaking the thing that's in your heart. Verse 38, then certain of the scribes and of the Pharisees answered, saying, Master, we'd see a sign from thee. Now these men are not sincere. They're trying to trap him. Listen to him. But he answered and said unto them, an evil and adulterous generation seeketh after a sign. There shall no sign be given to it, but the sign

of the prophet Jonah. Now, what was the sign of Jonah? Well, listen to him. First, Jonah was 3 days, 3 nights in the whale's belly. So shall the Son of Man be 3 days, 3 nights in the heart of the earth. Now, Jonah was apparently raised from the dead when he was in the fish. God brought him out of it into light. Now, just as Jonas was, and that was a sign to the Ninevites. Listen, the men of Nineveh shall rise in judgment with this generation and shall condemn it because they repented at the preaching of Jonas. Actually, the whole city turned to God. And behold, a greater than Jonas is here. And they were rejecting him. Then he gives the queen of the south shall rise up in the judgment with this generation. They shall condemn it. She came from the uttermost parts of the earth to hear the wisdom of Solomon, and behold, a greater than Solomon this year. Puts himself greater than Jonas, greater than Solomon, you see. Now the queen of Sheba was saved. She came all the way from the ends of the earth, and he's come to them, and yet they will not turn to him. And now he gives this parable. When the unclean spirit is gone out of a man, he walketh through dry places seeking rest and finding none. Now, a man has an unclean spirit. The unclean spirit goes without the man. And the man thinks he's all cleaned up. He's all swept, cleaned, and varnished. And what happens? He saith, I'll return into my house from whence I came out. And when he's come, he findeth it empty, swept, and garnished. Reformation is no good. You can quit doing a whole lot of things, friends, and that won't make you a Christian. Let me put it like this. If everybody right now would quit sinning in the world, there wouldn't be any more Christians the next minute or the next day, because quitting sin doesn't make Christians. Reformation is not what we need. All we'd be is just a bunch of empty vessels, that's all. But what happened? Then goeth he and taketh with himself 7 other spirits more wicked than himself, and they enter in and dwell there. And the last estate of that man is worse than the first. Even so shall it be unto this wicked generation. You see, the hardest people in the world today are unsaved church members, because they think they're all right. They're swept, cleaned, and garnished. But may I say to you, they're a vacant house. And all the evil spirits have to do, they can move in. The devil owns them, and they don't recognize it at all. Now, verse 46, while he yet talked to the people, behold, his mother and his brethren stood without, desiring to speak with him. Then one said unto him, behold, thy mother and thy brethren stand without, desiring to speak with thee. He answered and said unto him that told him, who is my mother? Who are my brethren? And he stretched forth his hand to his disciples and said, behold, my mother and my brethren. What's he really saying? He is saying that the strongest relationship today is the relationship between Christ and a believer. And friends, if you're a child of God today and you have an unsaved father or mother or an unsaved brother, you are closer to Jesus Christ today than you are to those that are blood kin to you, to the very mother that bore you. This is something that is tremendous today. And you're closer akin to other believers than you'd be with anyone that is blood related to you. This is tremendous. He's talking now about a new relationship. Verse 50, for whosoever shall do the will of my Father which is in heaven, the same's my brother and sister and mother. What is the will of the Father? Well, that you accept the Lord Jesus Christ. You hear him. Trust him. Turn to him. Now that brings us to chapter 13, and now we've come to one of the great chapters of the Bible. Again, I think I've said that about every chapter. But this is the second major discourse that we have. And here is a chapter that is greatly misunderstood. You have here the parables of the kingdom of heaven. And they show the direction of the kingdom that had been offered to Israel after it had been rejected by them. And it reveals what's going to take place between the time of his rejection until he comes again, until the king returns unto the earth. This is very important to see. You see, the Sermon on the Mount looks back to the past. That's the law for the land. And this chapter presents the mystery parables for the present, and the Olivet Discourse looks on to the future. Now, you'll notice, very active, Jesus is interesting. The same day went Jesus out of the house. The house

0: of Israel, sat by the seaside. The sea with all of its waves speak of the nations. He, as it were, leaving the nation and now turning to the world. And now he's speaking of what's going to take place in the world until he comes again. And great multitudes were gathered together unto him, so that he went into a ship and sat, and the whole multitude stood on the shore. What a dramatic scene this is. Now listen, he spake many things unto them in parables, saying. Now these are the mystery parables, and the first one, and it's the key to all of them, behold, a sower went forth to sow. Now these parables are remarkable. In fact, they are great. And we'll probably spend more than one time in these parables, but we'll see that next time. Until then, may God richly bless you.
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2: Pleasant clear skies across the Piedmont and the foothills for your Wednesday overnight. Low humidity, too. Quite pleasant. Might even want to open your windows. Low and mid 60s for tonight. That's where we'll start Thursday morning. Mostly sunny on Thursday afternoon. Low humidity. High temperatures pleasant in the mid-80s tomorrow afternoon. Then for Thursday night, 64 is the low. Friday in the Piedmont and the foothills, mostly sunny. And high temperatures into the mid-80s on Friday afternoon. Humidity might start to build back a little bit on Friday. And a few scattered showers and thunderstorms for the Piedmont and foothills in the weekend forecast. In the mountains for tonight, clear skies, breezy. Upper 50s tonight, very nice. And then for Thursday, sunny in the mountains, mid-70s, a pleasant day. Friday in the mountains, sunshine and high temperatures, a little warmer, up near 80 on Friday afternoon, and a chance for some scattered showers and thunderstorms in the weekend for the mountain counties. That'll be your forecast. For now, I'm meteorologist Dave Aiken, WXI 12 News First Warning Weather Center.

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0: across the Piedmont and the foothills for your Wednesday overnight. Low humidity, too, quite pleasant. Might even want to open your windows. Low and mid 60s for tonight. That's where we'll start Thursday morning. Mostly sunny on Thursday afternoon. Low humidity. High temperatures pleasant in the mid 80s tomorrow afternoon. Then for Thursday night, 64 is the low. Friday in the Piedmont and the foothills, mostly sunny and high temperatures into the mid 80s on Friday afternoon. Humidity might start to build back a little bit on Friday, and a few scattered showers and thunderstorms for the Piedmont and foothills in the weekend forecast. In the mountains for tonight, clear skies, breezy. Upper 50s tonight, very nice. And then for Thursday, sunny in the mountains, mid-70s, a pleasant day. Friday in the mountains, sunshine and high temperatures, a little warmer, up near 80 on Friday afternoon, and a chance for some scattered showers and thunderstorms in the weekend for the mountain counties. That'll be your forecast. For now, I'm meteorologist Dave Aiken, WXI 12 News First Warning Weather Center.
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2: Mostly clear skies across the Piedmont and the foothills for your Wednesday overnight. Low humidity, too. Quite pleasant.

open your windows, low and mid 60s for tonight. That's where we'll start Thursday morning. Mostly sunny on Thursday afternoon, low humidity, and high temperatures pleasant in the mid 80s tomorrow afternoon. Then for Thursday night, 64 is the low. Friday in the Piedmont and the foothills, mostly sunny, and high temperatures into the mid 80s on Friday afternoon. Humidity might start to build back a little bit on Friday, and a few scattered showers and thunderstorms for the Piedmont and foothills in the weekend forecast. In the mountains for tonight, clear skies, breezy. Upper 50s tonight, very nice. And then for Thursday, sunny in the mountains, mid-70s, a pleasant day. Friday in the mountains, sunshine and high temperatures, a little warmer, up near 80 on Friday afternoon, and a chance for some scattered showers and thunderstorms in the weekend for the mountain counties. That'll be your forecast. For now, I'm meteorologist Dave Aiken, WXI 12 News First Warning Weather Center.

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2: Mostly clear skies across Speed Mountain, the foothills for your Wednesday overnight. Low humidity, too. Quite pleasant. Might even want to open your windows. Low and mid 60s for tonight. That's where we'll start Thursday morning. Mostly sunny on Thursday afternoon. Low humidity. High temperatures pleasant in the mid-80s tomorrow afternoon. Then for Thursday night, 64 is the low. Friday in the Piedmont and the foothills, mostly sunny and high temperatures into the mid-80s on Friday afternoon. Humidity might start to build back a little bit on Friday, and a few scattered showers and thunderstorms for the Piedmont and foothills in the weekend forecast. In the mountains for tonight, clear skies, breezy. Upper 50s tonight, very nice. And then for Thursday, sunny in the mountains, mid-70s, a pleasant day. Friday in the mountains, sunshine and high temperatures, a little warmer, up near 80 on Friday afternoon, and a chance for some scattered showers and thunderstorms in the weekend for the mountain counties. That'll be your forecast. For now, I'm meteorologist Dave Aiken, WXI 12 News First Warning Weather Center.
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2: Mostly clear skies across the Piedmont and the foothills for your Wednesday overnight. Low humidity, too. Quite pleasant. Might even want to open your windows. Low and mid-60s for tonight. That's where we'll start Thursday morning. Mostly sunny on Thursday afternoon. Low humidity. High temperatures pleasant in the mid-80s tomorrow afternoon. Then for Thursday night, 64 is the low. Friday in the Piedmont and the foothills, mostly sunny. And high temperatures into the mid-80s on Friday afternoon. Humidity might start to build back a little bit on Friday. And a few scattered showers and thunderstorms for the Piedmont and foothills in the weekend forecast. In the mountains for tonight, clear skies, breezy. Upper 50s tonight, very nice. And then for Thursday, sunny in the mountains, mid-70s, a pleasant day. Friday in the mountains, sunshine and high temperatures, a little warmer, up near 80 on Friday afternoon, and a chance for some scattered showers and thunderstorms in the weekend for the mountain counties. That'll be your forecast. For now, I'm meteorologist Dave Aiken, WXI 12 News First Warning Weather Center.

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The first day I got me a fuel pump, and the next day I got me an engine and a trunk. Then I got me a transmission and all the chrome. The little things I could get in my big lunchbox.

The switch, all three of them come on. The back end looked kind of funny too, but we put it together, and when we got through, well, that's when we noticed that we only had one tail fin. About that time, my wife walked out, and I could see in her eyes that she had her doubts. But she opened the door and said, "Honey, take me for a spin." So we drove uptown just to get the tags, and I headed to ride on down Main Drag. I could hear everybody laughing for blocks around.

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4: Mostly clear skies across the Piedmont, the foothills for your Wednesday overnight. Low humidity, too. Quite pleasant. Might even want to open your windows. Low mid 60s for tonight. That's where we'll start Thursday morning. Mostly sunny on Thursday afternoon. Low humidity. High temperatures pleasant in the mid-80s tomorrow afternoon. Then for Thursday night, 64 is the low. Friday in the Piedmont and the foothills, mostly sunny. And high temperatures into the mid-80s on Friday afternoon. Humidity might start to build back a little bit on Friday. And a few scattered showers and thunderstorms for the Piedmont and foothills in the weekend forecast. In the mountains for tonight, clear skies, breezy. Upper 50s tonight, very nice. And then for Thursday, sunny in the mountains, mid-70s, a pleasant day. Friday in the mountains, sunshine and high temperatures, a little warmer, up near 80 on Friday afternoon, and a chance for some scattered showers and thunderstorms in the weekend for the mountain counties. That'll be your forecast. For now, I'm meteorologist Dave Aiken, WXI 12 News First Warning Weather Center.
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2: Mostly clear skies across the Piedmont and the foothills for your Wednesday overnight. Low humidity, too. Quite pleasant. Might even want to open your windows. Low and mid-60s for tonight. That's where we'll start Thursday morning. Mostly sunny on Thursday afternoon. Low humidity. High temperatures pleasant in the mid-80s tomorrow afternoon. Then for Thursday night, 64 is the low. Friday in the Piedmont and the foothills, mostly sunny. And high temperatures into the mid-80s on Friday afternoon. Humidity might start to build back a little bit on Friday. And a few scattered showers and thunderstorms for the Piedmont and foothills in the weekend forecast. In the mountains for tonight, clear skies, breezy. Upper 50s tonight, very nice. And then for Thursday, sunny in the mountains, mid-70s, a pleasant day. Friday in the mountains, sunshine and high temperatures, a little warmer, up near 80 on Friday afternoon, and a chance for some scattered showers and thunderstorms in the weekend for the mountain counties. That'll be your forecast. For now, I'm meteorologist Dave Aiken, WXI 12 News First Warning Weather Center.

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2: Mostly clear skies across the Piedmont and the foothills for your Wednesday overnight. Low humidity, too. Quite pleasant. Might even want to open your windows. Low and mid-60s for tonight. That's where we'll start Thursday morning. Mostly sunny on Thursday afternoon. Low humidity and high temperatures pleasant in the mid-80s tomorrow afternoon. Then for Thursday night, 64 is the low. Friday in the Piedmont and the foothills, mostly sunny and high temperatures into the mid-80s on Friday afternoon. Humidity might start to build back a little bit on Friday. And a few scattered showers and thunderstorms for the Piedmont and foothills in the weekend forecast. In the mountains for tonight, clear skies, breezy. Upper 50s tonight, very nice. And then for Thursday, sunny in the mountains, mid-70s, a pleasant day. Friday in the mountains, sunshine and high temperatures, a little warmer, up near 80 on Friday afternoon, and a chance for some scattered showers and thunderstorms in the weekend for the mountain counties. That'll be your forecast. For now, I'm meteorologist Dave Aiken, WXI 12 News First Warning Weather Center.
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2: Mostly clear skies across the Piedmont and the foothills for your Wednesday overnight. Low humidity, too. Quite pleasant. Might even want to open your windows. Low mid-60s for tonight. That's where we'll start Thursday morning. Mostly sunny on Thursday afternoon. Low humidity. High temperatures pleasant in the mid-80s tomorrow afternoon. Then for Thursday night, 64 is the low. Friday in the Piedmont and the foothills, mostly sunny. And high temperatures into the mid-80s on Friday afternoon. Humidity might start to build back a little bit on Friday. And a few scattered showers and thunderstorms for the Piedmont and foothills in the weekend forecast. In the mountains for tonight, clear skies, breezy. Upper 50s tonight, very nice. And then for Thursday, sunny in the mountains, mid-70s, a pleasant day. Friday in the mountains, sunshine and high temperatures, a little warmer, up near 80 on Friday afternoon, and a chance for some scattered showers and thunderstorms in the weekend for the mountain counties. That'll be your forecast. For now, I'm meteorologist Dave Aiken, WXI 12 News First Warning Weather Center.

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We hadn't seen each other for quite a while. What he had to say to me hit me pretty hard, 'cause I think a lot of folks get started this way.

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3: Mostly clear skies across the Piedmont, the foothills for your Wednesday overnight. Low humidity, too. Quite pleasant. Might even want to open your windows. Low and mid-60s for tonight. That's where we'll start Thursday morning. Mostly sunny on Thursday afternoon. Low humidity and high temperatures pleasant in the mid-80s tomorrow afternoon. Then for Thursday night, 64 is the low. Friday in the Piedmont and the foothills, mostly sunny and high temperatures into the mid-80s on Friday afternoon. Humidity might start to build back a little bit on Friday. And a few scattered showers and thunderstorms for the Piedmont and foothills in the weekend forecast. In the mountains for tonight, clear skies, breezy. Upper 50s tonight, very nice. And then for Thursday, sunny in the mountains, mid-70s, a pleasant day. Friday in the mountains, sunshine and high temperatures, a little warmer, up near 80 on Friday afternoon, and a chance for some scattered showers and thunderstorms in the weekend for the mountain counties. That'll be your forecast. For now, I'm meteorologist Dave Aiken. WXI 12 News First Warning.

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0: WBRF Galax, Mount Airy, Winston-Salem, Greensboro. 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
2: Mostly clear skies across Speed Mountain, the foothills for your Wednesday overnight. Low humidity, too. Quite pleasant. Might even want to open your windows. Low and mid-60s for tonight. That's where we'll start Thursday morning. Mostly sunny on Thursday afternoon. Low humidity. High temperatures pleasant in the mid-80s tomorrow afternoon. Then for Thursday night, 60.

64 is the low. Friday in the Piedmont and the foothills, mostly sunny, and high temperatures into the mid-80s on Friday afternoon. Humidity might start to build back a little bit on Friday, and a few scattered showers and thunderstorms for the Piedmont and foothills in the weekend forecast. In the mountains for tonight, clear skies, breezy. Upper 50s tonight, very nice. And then for Thursday, sunny in the mountains, mid-70s, a pleasant day. Friday in the mountains, sunshine and high temperatures, a little warmer, up near 80 on Friday afternoon, and a chance for some scattered showers and thunderstorms in the weekend for the mountain counties. That'll be your forecast. For now, I'm meteorologist Dave Aiken, WXI 12 News First Warning Weather Center.

Alan Jackson, Brooks and Dunn, George Strait, their home in Southern Virginia and the Piedmont Triad. 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
3: Mostly clear skies across the Piedmont and the foothills for your Wednesday overnight. Low humidity, too. Quite pleasant. Might even want to open your windows. Low mid-60s for tonight. That's where we'll start Thursday morning. Mostly sunny on Thursday afternoon. Low humidity. High temperatures pleasant in the mid-80s tomorrow afternoon. Then for Thursday night, 64 is the low. Friday in the Piedmont and the foothills, mostly sunny. And high temperatures into the mid-80s on Friday afternoon. Humidity might start to build back a little bit on Friday. And a few scattered showers and thunderstorms for the Piedmont and foothills in the weekend forecast. In the mountains for tonight, clear skies, breezy. Upper 50s tonight, very nice. And then for Thursday, sunny in the mountains, mid-70s, a pleasant day. Friday in the mountains, sunshine and high temperatures, a little warmer, up near 80 on Friday afternoon, and a chance for some scattered showers and thunderstorms in the weekend for the mountain counties. That'll be your forecast. For now, I'm meteorologist Dave Aiken, WXI 12 News First Warning Weather Center.
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you live where the wheat waves in the wind? Where corn stretches tall under an open sky? Maybe it's cotton fields or rows of bright red strawberries ready for harvest. Well, on Through the Bible, we're stepping into one of the most powerful stories that Jesus ever told, the parable of the sower and the seed. Dr. J. Vernon McGee calls Matthew 13 one of the most important chapters

0: in all of Scripture. Why? Well, because it shows what really is happening in the human heart when God's word is sown. Before we open our Bibles, though, let's reach into the Bible Bus mailbag for a couple of letters. Jim in North Carolina writes this: I've just gotten on board the Bible Bus within the last year. It has been my daily devotion. I am 72, and I am so thankful for your ministry that takes God's word worldwide. I share Dr. McGee's messages with my family and friends, often praying that God's word speaks to the heart and the Holy Spirit gives us the truth and knowledge of our need for a Savior. We know His love, grace, and mercy are there for all who accept with simple childlike faith. Praise God, He is Lord. Well, Jim, welcome aboard. We're grateful that you're riding along with us and sharing with others. And if you'd like to help maybe scatter a little seed yourself, just call us at 1-800-65-BIBLE and ask for a pack of Bible Bus passes to share with those who God has placed in your life. Let's pray. Heavenly Father, thank you for planting your living word in us. Break up the hard soil of our hearts, Lord, and pull the weeds, deepen the roots, and give us ears to hear and hearts ready to receive. In Jesus' name, amen. Here's Dr. J. Vernon McGee with our study of Matthew 13 on Through the Bible.
1: Our study at this time takes us into the 13th chapter of the Gospel of Matthew. And follow along, because we have come to one of the high points of the Gospel of Matthew. This is one of the great chapters. Now, I know that I've said that before, and I'm sure I'll be saying it again, but actually, this is one of the three major discourses. We've had already the Sermon on the Mount, Matthew 5, 6, and 7. And now we have the Mystery Parable Discourse, and later on, Matthew 24 and 25. Let me put it like this. We have said that the Gospel of Matthew is probably the key gospel to the Bible. It's the open door to both the Old and New Testament. And if that's true, then the 13th chapter of Matthew is the key to the Gospel of Matthew. So that makes this chapter very important. In fact, all important. I believe that we'll find here a better understanding of what the kingdom of heaven is than we will in any other place. You will recall that our Lord came and followed John the Baptist, who preached, "Repent, for the kingdom of heaven is at hand." And our Lord enunciated the law of that kingdom, the Sermon on the Mount, the manifesto of the king. Then he demonstrated that he had the dynamic, the power. And then he sent his disciples out. He was rejected. Then we find him in conflict. And then he hands down a judgment, as we saw last time, against these religious rulers and the cities where his mighty works had been done. And when they asked for a sign, he said no sign would be given but that of Jonah. Jonah was a sign, a resurrection sign, and they were to have that one shortly after this. You remember that very personal invitation, "Come unto me, all ye that labor and heavy laden, I'll rest you." Now the question is, what happens to the kingdom of heaven? Apparently now he'll not establish it on the earth at this time, at his first coming. Now what will happen to the kingdom of heaven? Well, we have these mystery parable discourses, and they set before us a kingdom of heaven condition. Now let me say some very definite, and I want to say them as dogmatic statements. I hope that I give that impression. He gave here seven parables, and some think that he gave eight parables. And in these parables, he set before us the mysteries of the kingdom of heaven. That is, the condition of the kingdom of heaven. Now, the kingdom of heaven is not synonymous with the church. And the church is not synonymous with the kingdom of heaven. The kingdom of heaven is Christendom. And the church is in Christendom today, but it's not all of it by any means. I'm sure that the wildest interpreter of the Scripture would not say that in the kingdom of heaven that they'd be sowing tares. This is the form it's taken during the days of his rejection. Now he covers the entire period with these parables here. These parables, I consider them very important indeed. First is the sower. Second is the tares.

and the wheat. The third, the mustard seed. Fourth is the woman hiding leaven in bread. The fifth is hid treasure in a field. The sixth is the pearl of great price bought by the merchantman. And then the dragnet that went out into the world and brought in all kinds of fish. And then things new and old, if you want an eighth one, that the householder brings forth things new and old. I think you can consider that a parable, but certainly wouldn't want to dwell on that to any great length. Now, let me come back and begin reading at verse 3. And he spake many things unto them in parables, saying, Behold, a sower went forth to sow. Now, this is very important to see. I hope that you won't miss it, because it's all important. Behold, a sower went forth to sow. And this parable is really the key to the other parables. And what I mean by that is, our Lord interpreted this parable, and he interpreted the parable of the tares and wheat. And you will find that he gave interpretation to certain things in these two parables. Now, you'll find that that'll carry over in the other parables. I do not think that we have a right to interpret one of the other parables and contradict something that he's given. For instance, he mentions the bird here, the evil one, in this parable of the sower, representing Satan. Well, I don't think birds are going to be something good later on in another parable. I think that we have to be consistent and follow his interpretation. Now, you will notice, behold, a sower went forth to sow. And he'll interpret that later on, and I'll just run ahead and give his interpretation. The sower is the Son of Man. What's he going to do now in the world? What is the Lord Jesus doing today in the world? If you'd ask me, I'd say that he's a sower. He's sowing seed in the world today. The Word of God, by the way, is the seed, and that also is interpreted for us. You'll find that the interpretation is given to us here. Now, let's move on down in this, and let me read the parable, and then we'll look for the interpretation of it. And when he sowed, some seeds fell by the wayside, and the fowls came and devoured them up. Some fell upon stony places where they had not much earth, and forthwith they sprung up because they had no deepness of earth. And when the sun was up, they were scorched, and because they had no root, they withered away. And some fell among thorns, and the thorns sprung up and choked them. But others fell unto good ground and brought forth fruit, some 100-fold, some 60-fold, some 30-fold. Who hath ears to hear, let him hear. Now, this is the parable that is given to us. Now, we want to look at this parable because it's very important to the understanding of the other parables. Behold, a sower went forth to sow. Now, that was a familiar sight in Palestine. They would just sort of scratch the surface of the ground with a very crude plow. Sometimes they didn't even do that. And the sower would go out and fling the seed. That was a very familiar sight. Well, even today in our land, in the springtime, all the way from Pocatello, Idaho to Pensacola, Florida, and all the way from Chicago, Illinois to Cucamonga, California, and from Minnesota to Mule Shoe, Texas, you'll see them sowing wheat and corn and cotton. And it's a very familiar sight. The thing today is they use a machine to sow the seed, however. It was very crude in that day. Now the sower, we are told very definitely, over in verse 37, he answered and said unto them, He that soweth the good seed is the Son of Man. Now that's in the parable of the tares and the wheat. Now the one who sows the seed here is the Son of Man. The Lord Jesus, that is what he's doing. That defines the work of Christ in reference to the world. He was the king. He laid aside his regal robes. He's a farmer today, sowing seed, but he's still a king.
Now, you'll note what the seed is.

verse 19, we're told, when anyone heareth the word of the kingdom and understandeth it not, the seed is the word of God. That's made also clear to us here. Now the field, we're told, verse 38, we're told that the field is the world. It's not the church, you see. We're talking about a world situation. It's Christendom. And I think the picture would be something like this. Here is the church in the world, and outside there are these multitudes of people that have not accepted Christ, and the word is given to this one, and the word is given to that one, and the word is given to someone else. And this one accepts, that one does not accept. Our business is to sow seed. Not everybody that we give the word to accept it, but we give it out here on the radio. We're just flinging it out here. I don't know where it's going, but I find out later on that it goes into good ground. Let me just give you, and I've saved my letter for today, for this particular place and for this purpose. And this one comes from right here in Los Angeles. And the listener writes, I just received all the notes and outlines. I was so thrilled and happy to receive them. I just had to write to thank you. 2.5 years ago, I wasn't even a Christian, but for the last 20 months, Christ has been in my heart, ruling my life, and I've had a real hunger from the Word. Now, to me, that's an example of what I'm called to do today. The Lord Jesus has charge of this great program of sowing seed, but He's given me a little corner, and my business is to sow seed. I interpret that to be the important thing. And I'd like to be rather specific here. This is the day for sowing seed. And I don't want to quibble or split hairs. But the harvest is not the picture for today. But somebody says, didn't Christ say, pray ye therefore the Lord of the harvest? We've already seen that. Well, remember I call your attention that I'd have something further to say about that. Now, will you notice verse 36 of chapter 9? And I'll have to go back to pick this up. But when he saw the multitudes, he was moved with compassion on them, because they fainted and were scattered abroad as sheep, having no shepherd. Then saith he unto his disciples, the harvest truly is plenteous, but the laborers are few. Pray ye therefore the Lord of the harvest, that he'll send forth laborers into his harvest. Now, that was right before he sent out his apostles to the lost sheep of the house of Israel. And that is the end of this age. The age of law was coming to an end. Now, harvest time comes after seed had been sown. And for 1,500 years, approximately, under law, the seed had been sown. Now the harvest has come. A new age, a new dispensation is coming in. And the end of one is a harvest. The beginning of the other is the sowing of the seed. But as I want to emphasize, that the end of the age means judgment. And you'll find that in some of the parables that we have here, when he says, let both grow together. And at the time of the harvest, when is the time of the harvest? End of the age. That's judgment, friends. But our business is sowing seed. You see, in the Battle of Armageddon is considered a great time of harvest. It even is a time of treading the wine press for him. Now we today are therefore to sow seed. And I rejoice when I read a letter where somebody, they listen for, well, I don't know how long. They listen for over a year, the sowing of the seed. And finally begin to germinate and fructify. And now it's bringing forth fruit that this party has a hunger for the Word of God. This illustrates in a very real way the thing that we're talking about, and I consider that our business today. But now notice where the seed falls. It falls in all kinds of ground, and we really have some seed here. There are really four types of ground, and three-fourths of the seed does not grow it. It dies. Nothing wrong with the seed. But there's a great difficulty with the soil. You can argue election all you want to, but there sure is a whole lot of free will here. It's the condition of the soil that is all important as far as the seed is concerned. Now, let's move on down, and we have read, when he sowed some

by the wayside, and the fowls came and devoured them. Some fell upon stony places where they had not much earth, and forthwith they sprung up because they had no deepness of earth. And when the sun was up, they were scorched, and because they had no root, they withered away. And some fell among thorns, and the thorns sprung up and choked them. But other fell into good ground, brought forth fruit, some 100-fold, some 60-fold, some 30-fold. Who hath ears to hear, let him hear. Now, we have, first of all, the wayside hearers. What about these wayside hearers? Well, verse 19, when anyone heareth the word of the kingdom and understandeth it not, then cometh the wicked one and catcheth away that which was sown in his heart. This is he which receives seed by the wayside. Now, we're told that these birds here are the evil one. The devil takes away that which is sown by the wayside. This is something that ought to cause every church member to examine his own heart. Don't apply this to the other fellow. What about you? Someone has written this very clever little poem. It says, when you get to heaven, you'll likely view many folk there who will be a shock to you. But don't act surprised or even show a care, for they might be a little shocked to see you there. Well, we have no right to sit in judgment, but apparently these are church members, professing Christians. They heard the word, but it was not the hearing of faith. The word was not mixed with faith. Or if it was, it was a formal intellectual faith that just nodded the head and did nothing. In other words, to them, Christianity is a sideline. Belonging to the church is like belonging to a lodge or a club, only they are not even as devoted to the church as they are to a lodge or to a club. Sort of a sideshow. And these folk are in deep freeze. You see them not only in our churches today, they're in cults and isms today. Fell by the wayside. And now we have another group here, and those were the ones that on stony places, it was rocky ground. What about them? Verse 20, but he that received the seed into stony places, the same is he that heareth the word, and anon with joy receiveth it. Yet hath he not root in himself, but dureth for a while, for when tribulation of persecution ariseth because of the word, by and by he's offended. Now, these rocky grounds, they're the opposite, by the way, of the wayside ones. The devil took it away from the wayside. This is the flesh here gets in the way. These people are not in deep freeze as the one by the wayside. These people are in the oven. They are warm. They're emotional. They shed tears. They're greatly moved. They have feeling. These are what I call Alka-Seltzer Christians. The others were in deep freeze. These are fizzing, and there's a lot of fizz and frizz to them. And they make as much fuss during a meeting as a rocket on a launching pad, but they never get into orbit. They are what I call the Southern California type, and I've been out here since 1940. They have a great zeal and energy, but they're just like a burnout Roman candle after the meeting is over. I stood on the back end of a train years ago, the Santa Fe, going to Chicago, and I'd left Fort Worth, Texas, and late that evening we were going through Kansas, and there was a paper there on the railroad track. Somebody had thrown it out. And when that train went by right afterward, my, that paper just fluttered up in the air and it just went every direction. But just soon as the train got by, it just began to settle down and finally it got dead still on the track. And as I looked way back at that paper as it was just lying there, I thought, that's just like a lot of Christians. You have a meeting, something sensational. Oh my, how they get into gear. But it's not real with them. It's just an emotional splurge. They are the rocky ground. And then there are those that are like the thorns. What about those? Well, he says, he also that receives seed among the thorns is he that heareth the word, and the care of this world and the deceitful of riches choke the word, and he becometh unfruitful. Now, the ones where the seed fall in thorny ground, they represent the ones that the world crowds out, the word of God. You see, the devil got the wayside. The flesh took care of the rocky ground, but the world takes care of those in the thorny ground, the cares of the world.

0: Sometimes it's poverty, and the other time it's the deceitful of riches. This is something that is quite interesting, that the two groups, one that are in abject poverty on one side of the spectrum, of the social spectrum, and the other, at the other extreme, prosperity, they're rich. Those are the two folks that are the most difficult to reach outside of the church today. I find that a great many people have let the world crowd out the Word of God. Now, these are not just different types of believers. They're not believers at all. They are those that have heard the Word. They profess to receive it. Actually, right now, I'm confident that listening to me all over this land, there are those that are in all three classes. It's well for all of us to examine ourselves and see whether we're in the faith or not. Thank God, though, some of the seed falls in good ground. And in verse 23, that's interpreted for us. But he that receives seed into the good ground is he that heareth the word and understandeth it, which also beareth fruit, bringeth forth some 100-fold, some 60, and some 30. These are the hearers, and they've received it. Now, some maybe not bring forth very much fruit, but they bring forth 30-fold, and some will bring forth 60-fold, and some will bring forth 100-fold. This is the picture that's given to us here. And you see, they must understand it. The Ethiopian eunuch, you remember, was reading. He didn't understand, but he wanted to. And the Spirit of God put Philip there as a hitchhiker, and he got on, took a ride. And he gave the Ethiopian eunuch a ticket to heaven. He told him that the one that was wounded for our transgressions, bruised for our iniquity, was the Lord Jesus Christ. And then this man accepted and received. Now, we're sowing seed. That's our business. I interpret that as being our business today. This is a kingdom of the heavens situation. Now the Lord does something quite interesting here. He says, who hath ears to hear, let him hear. Well, if you got these things on the side of your head called ears, can't you hear him? Yes, but notice, the disciples came and said unto him, why speakest thou unto them in parables? Now, a parable, someone has interpreted as an earthly story with a heavenly meaning. That's very good, but the word parabole, we get our word ball for that. You throw something down by the side of something. It's like putting a ruler down by the side of a table or a wall, and you measure it. Now, that ruler is a parable. It's put down to measure it. Now, he gave these parables to measure heavenly truth, to set that before us. Now, why did he do it? He answered and said unto them, because it's given unto you to know the mysteries of the kingdom of heaven, but to them it's not given. Now, this is the illustration of that. If a man wants to know the word, he can know it. He that wants to know the truth can know the truth. But if you'll shut your ears to it, and there are multitudes of broad-minded people, so-called, that shut their ears to the word of God. And if you don't want to hear it, well, you won't hear it, my friend. Not only will you not hear it, you wouldn't understand it even if you do. You must have that inner ear that wants to hear the word of God. For he says, whosoever hath, to him shall be given, and he shall have more abundance. And if you want to know the truth and know a little, he'll add to it. But whosoever hath not, you don't want to know it, well, from him shall be taken away even that he hath. God will see to it that you don't get it. You see, he never shuts the door to one who wants to hear. It's those who do not want to hear. And that's exactly what he's saying here. And he says, that's the reason that I'm speaking to them in parables. Well, we're going to hear the next parable that he also interprets, and that'll be the key to the other parables. We'll take that next time. Until then, may God richly bless you.
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0: Well, ride the Bible bus for 5 years and you'll be amazed at what God teaches you from His Word about what it means to believe on the Lord Jesus Christ and you will be saved. 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
0: I just left the Cove in the mountains of Asheville, North Carolina for a quick retreat just to get away with the Lord, pray with some other believers. And I'm telling you, I feel so much better and so much closer to the Lord. When's the last time you got away? Even Jesus in his busy schedule took time to get away and be alone with the Father. Psalm 46 verse 10 says, "Be still and know that I am God." It's time to put away the devices for a little bit, get away, go to the mountains, go to a quiet place, get alone with God. And watch what he does to restore your soul and get ready for the next season of ministry. Hear him speak and everything changes.
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4: Mostly clear skies across Piedmont and the foothills for your Wednesday overnight. Low humidity, too, quite pleasant. Might even want to open your windows. Low and mid 60s for tonight. That's where we'll start Thursday morning. Mostly sunny on Thursday afternoon. Low humidity. High temperatures pleasant in the mid-80s tomorrow afternoon. Then for Thursday night, 64 is the low. Friday in the Piedmont and the foothills, mostly sunny. And high temperatures into the mid-80s on Friday afternoon. Humidity might start to build back a little bit on Friday. And a few scattered showers and thunderstorms for the Piedmont and foothills in the weekend forecast. In the mountains for tonight, clear skies, breezy. Upper 50s tonight, very nice. And then for Thursday, sunny in the mountains, mid-70s, a pleasant day. Friday in the mountains, sunshine and high temperatures, a little warmer, up near 80 on Friday afternoon, and a chance for some scattered showers and thunderstorms in the weekend for the mountain counties. That'll be your forecast. For now, I'm meteorologist Dave Aiken, WXI 12 News First Warning Weather Center.

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0: pledge allegiance to the flag of the United States of America and to the republic for which it stands, one nation, under God, indivisible, with liberty and justice for all.
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5: Mostly clear skies across the Piedmont and the foothills for your Wednesday overnight. Low humidity, too. Quite pleasant. Might even want to open your windows. Low and mid-60s for tonight. That's where we'll start Thursday morning. Mostly sunny on Thursday afternoon. Low humidity. High temperatures pleasant in the mid-80s tomorrow afternoon. Then for Thursday night, 64 is the low. Friday in the Piedmont and the foothills, mostly sunny. And high temperatures into the mid-80s on Friday afternoon. Humidity might start to build back a little bit on Friday. And a few scattered showers and thunderstorms.

0: For the Piedmont and foothills in the weekend forecast. In the mountains for tonight, clear skies, breezy, upper 50s tonight, very nice. And then for Thursday, sunny in the mountains, mid 70s, a pleasant day. Friday in the mountains, sunshine and high temperatures, a little warmer, up near 80 on Friday afternoon, and a chance for some scattered showers and thunderstorms in the weekend for the mountain counties. That'll be your forecast. For now, I'm meteorologist Dave Aiken, WXI 12 News First Warning Weather Center.
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1: Well, you tell me how she was when you once knew her. 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

0: 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For more than 20 years, we've been talking with you about your money, and a lot has changed during that time. We've gone from a few nightly news programs to 24/7 news feeds that keep us informed and sometimes overwhelmed. Political parties come in and out of power, each with their own agenda that can influence the markets. 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
3: 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I like my meal too. It's really good. I always eat here. If I ever go to Mayflower, I eat the one in Royal Hall.
1: All right.
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1: Y'all found it. Y'all found me, and I got to shake your hand and meet you. Got some business cards. God bless you guys. Hey, come into Mayflower. We got some seafood. We got some other stuff, too. I had the salmon today. Unbelievable. And John, my buddy here, had the financial guy on the radio. What'd you have, John?
4: What'd you... Popcorn shrimp.
1: How was it?
4: Oh, boy, you're talking about good. It was good.
1: All right. It's all good. Exit 118 in Rural Hall. And tell them you heard about it right here on what station is it, guys?
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Tracy Bird, Don't Take Her, She's All I Got. And Tracy Lawrence, before that, all your favorite country classics here. The good morning show. Approaching 7:30, we got ticket giveaways coming up later this morning. Tickets to the New River Valley Fair. Want to hook you up with some ride tickets and complimentary tickets to get in. Admission charge for the fair coming up. And we'll hook somebody up a little later on. Listen for your chance to win those. All that on the way here at the Good Morning Show. Man, how about these cool temperatures this morning? We'll check your forecast coming up. Not going to last long. That's going to start warming back up tomorrow. But it feels good out there. Very refreshing. Just in time as some of you guys get ready to start football practice. Man, good football practice weather to start it all off. Maybe pad free for a few days. But anyway, we're at 57 actually for our low, and up to 59 here now at the Classic Country Studios. And even our friends there in Winston-Salem, you're 65 this morning after a low of 63 degrees, and feels good this morning, liking these temperatures. Stick around with us, more of those great country classics on the way, and don't forget, too, coming up in the 9 o'clock hour, you don't want to miss out on the special guests, the Drys. They're going to be spending some time with them. We'll talk about their incredible journey from The Voice to touring with some of country music's biggest stars, working with Dolly Parton. And it's the first Boots and Vines Fest coming to the Old Home Place Vineyard, Winston-Salem, Saturday, August 8th. Not this weekend, but next weekend. You want to tune in for a fun conversation, great country music right here at Classic Country 98.1, especially the 9 o'clock hour this morning. We'll have them join us, and we'll see what they've been into, what they're up to, and about that big show on the way, August 8th. Not only that, I got tickets I'm going to be giving away, too. I got a VIP package for you and a 4-pack of tickets for this great event, one you don't want to miss, the Drys. And don't miss the interview coming up later on here this morning. Right now, it's Brooks and Dunn, Those Cowgirls Don't Cry.

0: Back with some more great country classics after the break. Check that weather report. All that coming up here on the Good Morning, Good Morning, Good Morning show.
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5: Happy Thursday. 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

0: try it. We've got a beautiful stretch ahead for today and tomorrow. Now, Thursday, expect plenty of sunshine, comfortable temperatures, and lower humidity. It's going to feel great out there. I've got highs only in the mid-80s for the Piedmont Triad. Mid-80s in the foothills expected as well. And for the North Carolina and Virginia mountains, mid to upper 70s this afternoon. With those lower dew points, it'll feel very comfortable and plenty of sun. Great weather to get outside. Friday, more the same. Mostly sunny skies. Highs, mid and upper 80s. Another beautiful day of weather to end the work week. Now, over the weekend, we will get back to that more typical summertime feel. Dew points and humidity will start to climb once again. We'll also bring back the chance for some showers and thunderstorms. An isolated shower or storm possible by Saturday afternoon and evening. Then a better chance for showers and storms will arrive on Sunday. So get outside, enjoy the comfortable temperatures and humidity and sunshine while you can. That muggy air and storm chance will be back before you know it. Hope you have a great Thursday. For WXII 12 News, I'm meteorologist Dylan Hudlin.
1: All right, Dylan, thank you. That's the kind of weather forecast I'm talking about until we get to a Sunday and the weekend. But, hey, we'll take it while we get it here in end of July and going in the first part of August for sure. It's 59 degrees here at Classic Country, 98.1. Abingdon, Virginia, 60. Our friends in Wilkesboro at 64. Looking at Winston-Salem, the Triad, 66. Martinsville, 66. And our friends in Mount Airy now, 66. Salem-Roanoke at 65. And the New River Valley, Blacksburg, checking in, 61 degrees. Man, feels good.
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All right, how about some tickets to the New River Valley Fair? 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Going to hook you up now. Just give me a call. 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

0: All right. Alabama, take me down. Take me down tonight just before 8 o'clock classics on the way. 8 o'clock hour coming up with more of those great classics you love to listen to. We got us a win on the tickets this morning to the New River Valley Fair coming up. A complimentary ticket here for four people to get into the fairgrounds. And we're going to hook you up, Mr. Robert out of Dobson, North Carolina. He's got the card for the free wristband, too, to ride for four people. Ride as much as you want, Robert. Enjoy. Appreciate you calling in this morning. Appreciate all of you calling in. We may have more of these tickets to give away. Just keep listening for your chance to win them. Right here, Classic Country 98.1. 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
0: fire, boy. And be sure and listen in this morning, 9 o'clock hour kicking off, and my special guest, The Drys. We'll be talking to The Drys, talking about the incredible journey from The Voice and touring with some of country music's

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0: All right, computer wanted to play it two times there, but here we go. We're back into the music. 8 o'clock hour kicking off. Kenny Chesney, and the song is called Come Over. As we get back into the great classics you love and the Good Morning, Good Morning, Good Morning show. Beautiful sunshine, cooler temps. Woo, gotta love it. Gonna stay with us cool today and tomorrow. And we'll start warming back up for the weekend. Enjoy the cooler temps this morning. Feels pretty good out there, I'll tell you that.

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Amy's got her blue jeans on. It's Mel McDaniel right here on the Good Morning, Good Morning, Good Morning show. Thanks for waking up, too. It's always good to hear from you. Drop me an email, djcousinandy@gmail.com. Always love to hear from you. I try to get back to you, and we try to get at some of your requested songs in as well. But thank you so much for waking up, starting your day with us every single day. Do certainly appreciate that, and let me know how your day's going. We got the great classics on the way. We got ticket giveaways for the Drys coming up 9 o'clock hour, interview with them. We're getting ready for the big concert. Oh yeah, Aaron Tippin and Trace Adkins. If you got those tickets, man, get those tickets. WSFairgrounds.com. Tickets are going really well. And of course, if you don't have yours, you want to make sure you got the best seat in the Bowman Gray Stadium for Trace Adkins, Aaron Tippin, Andrew Millsap's going to be a great show. Right here is Aaron Tippin now. It's called People Like Us. Coming up here at 10 minutes now after 8 o'clock at the Good Morning, Good Morning, Good Morning show in a beautiful summer morning. Those cooler temps. I like the 50s and 60s, I'm telling you.

People like us, Aaron Tippin, Trace Atkins. How about it? It's going to be a great one. You know, from tomorrow, that's 2 weeks away. Can you believe it? Two more weeks. So you better be getting those tickets. Yeah. Hot Mama, Trace Atkins of the Good Morning, Good Morning, Good Morning show.

0: Oh, yeah, there you go. Trace Atkins, this gentleman here, will be opening up the show. Andrew Millsaps. Ain't no genie. I've got some of his older stuff in our system. I have his newer
1: Mud
0: stuff.
1: Mud on my boots.
0: I'll give him a listen to this morning.

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They'll be opening up the big show along with Aaron Tippin, Trace Atkins, a couple weeks from tomorrow, August 14th. Bowman Gray Stadium, Winston-Salem. It's where you want to be. All the great classics you love, playing them for you, Cousin Andy, this morning. Some Waylon now in America.

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7: Happy Thursday.

0: Quiet weather continues to end the work week here in the Piedmont Triad. We've got a beautiful stretch ahead for today and tomorrow. Now, Thursday, expect plenty of sunshine, comfortable temperatures, and lower humidity. It's going to feel great out there. I've got highs only in the mid-80s for the Piedmont Triad. Mid-80s in the foothills expected as well. And for the North Carolina and Virginia mountains, mid to upper 70s this afternoon. With those lower dew points, it'll feel very comfortable and plenty of sun. Great weather to get outside. Friday, more of the same. Mostly sunny skies. Highs, mid and upper 80s. Another beautiful day of weather to end the work week. Now, over the weekend, we will get back to that more typical summertime feel. Dew points and humidity will start to climb once again. We'll also bring back the chance for some showers and thunderstorms. An isolated shower or storm possible by Saturday afternoon and evening. Then a better chance for showers and storms will arrive on Sunday. So get outside, enjoy the comfortable temperatures and humidity and sunshine while you can. That muggy air and storm chance will be back before you know it. Hope you have a great Thursday. For WXII 12 News, I'm meteorologist Dylan Huther.
1: All right, Dylan, thank you so much, and we plan to do that. Enjoy this Thursday, a little Friday, we like to call it. Warrior reminded me of that this morning, listening to us in Indiana. And Warrior, thank you so much. I always appreciate you out there tuning us in. I know you've been a busy man here lately. Had a good birthday, and yeah, he's already got to see Trace Atkins in Indiana. What was that one night this week? I think it was a Saturday night, Warrior. I can't remember, maybe Sunday night. But anyway, he got to see Trace Atkins already. He's giving me a little tease of the show, what it's all about. Send me some videos, man. You're in for a treat, folks. It looked like a great show, and I'm sure kind of the same show he puts on a lot of different places. But looking forward to that in Winston-Salem. Get your tickets at WSFairgrounds.com. Trace Atkins, Aaron Tippin, and Andrew Millsap's going to be a good one there. Hey, temperature reading, 63. Beautiful morning, 63, sunshine, 64 for Abingdon, Virginia. Wilkesboro, our friends there, at 71. Winston-Salem, Greensboro, 70. Martinsville, 71. Mount Airy, 70. Salem and the Roanoke area at 70 this morning now. And the New River Valley checking in Blacksburg, well, it's 68. Independence checking in at 63 with plenty of sunshine this morning. Stick around a while. We've got a great 9 o'clock hour coming up. Birthday shout-outs, of course. We do those every morning in the 9 o'clock hour. We'll get to those a little later. National Day. And coming up, a special treat here in the 9 o'clock hour. Special guest going to be spending time with the Drys. So we'll talk about their incredible journey from The Voice to touring with some of country music's biggest stars and working with Dolly Parton as well. It's the first Boots and Vines Fest coming to the Old Home Place Vineyard in Winston-Salem on Saturday, August 8th. You want to tune in for a fun conversation, some great music of theirs, and all that coming up 9 o'clock right here on the Good Morning, Good Morning, Good Morning show. Little Hank Jr., let's get in that country state of mind this morning. I know you're already there, aren't you? Turn it up. Here we go.
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2: 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Well, thank you. I'll talk to you later.
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face turned pasty when he caught my icy stare. 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

0: Tracy Lawrence, better man, better off. Cousin Andy with you. It's the good morning show. I want to welcome my special guest. Excited to welcome a country duo making a lot of noise in Nashville and beyond. Appeared in NBC's The Voice on Team Blake. Yeah. Are you there, guys? Can you hear me all right?
1: Hey, man.
2: The dry is here.
0: Hey, there they are. Hold on just a second. Make sure I can hear you. So what's going on, guys? How you doing? Just want to make sure I got the controls all set up here.
1: Oh, you know.
2: Yeah, we're good.
1: Getting ready in the morning, and my wife's a night owl, so here I am, just getting her coffee.
0: Man, I tell you what, you guys making some of country music's biggest names, featured in Dolly Parton's Threads, I believe I read.
2: Yes, yeah, we have a show tonight here in Nashville for it.
0: Oh, wow. And headlining the brand new Boots and Vines Fest coming up Saturday, August 8th, the Old Home Place Vineyard, Winston-Salem. Folks, welcome. Please welcome here on the Good Morning Show, The Drys. Good morning again, guys. I just want to make sure you could hear me all right. Are you there again?
2: Oh, yeah, we're here. We hear you, and we're excited to be on.
1: Loud and clear.
0: All right. We're going to spend a little time with The Drys this morning, and I've got some music to play. Guess what, guys? We got some tickets. We got a four-pack and some VIP tickets going to be given away toward the end of our interview. What do you think about that?
2: I love it. I know. We're very excited about the show, and the very first

0: one that we've dreamed up with David, the owner at Old Home Place, and we're just super excited about it and have some great guests on the bill, and so it's going to be a lot of fun.
1: Yeah, we're looking forward to it and so glad to be a part of this great show. And let's get to know the Drys a little bit in the first part of our interview. For folks hearing you for the first time this morning, tell us a little bit about who the Drys are and how the two of you got started together.
0: Well, we've been together 18 years. We are married. We met, dated for 3 years, and pretty soon after we met, we started doing music together. And, you know, we played the Triad. We still lived in North Carolina at the time, and we just started playing shows every week in any place that would have us. And then, you know, long story short, we moved to Nashville in 2014 with everything in one car and our cat.
1: Oh, wow.
0: And we drove here and just kind of got, you know, some part-time jobs and started writing and just getting our, you know, feet wet in the city and just meeting people and showing up to different shows and just, you know, building that circle. And, you know, it just has been one thing after the other with our music. And, you know, we've had some really cool things happen along the way. And I think moving to Nashville was what we needed to do at the time. And we love it and have lived here now 11 years. Actually, July was 11 years.
1: It's about 11 years already. Wow. Time flies, don't it? Wow. You're in the right place. You're in the right place for sure. And you both have Carolina roots. How's growing up in the Carolinas influenced your music, would you say?
0: Well, I mean, you know, for me growing up, country music has always been something I've loved, you know. And always hearing it, and of course you mentioned Dolly. My parents love Dolly, and so, you know, I've always loved the older stuff. My grandmother loved Johnny Cash, and so growing up with a family that was musical and also loved country music, that's kind of in my roots, you know. And I just grew up singing Derek, you know.
2: Yeah, I grew up on classic rock, anything from that to Michael Jackson to classic country. I remember when I, you know, heard Conway and Loretta for the first time, and also, you know, a little later, Tim McGraw, and I think I cried during Don't Take the Girl, you know, so I just knew there was something there, and I picked up the guitar and started playing blues. You know, there's all sorts of genres that are adjacent, so it was a blessing to grew up in the Carolinas.
1: Absolutely. My kind of people. And I had a young lady in here the other day. She's a great, and she loves country music. And I was asking her, I said, you know who this is? I was playing on the radio, was doing a little interview. And I said, nope, I don't know who that is. And I'm like, you don't know Waylon? You don't? And then I said, I said, you got to know who this is. And it was a Garth Brooks. I said, you know Garth Brooks? No. And finally I said, okay. I said, final one. I said, this lady right here, and it was Dolly Parton. She said, oh, yeah, I know Dolly. I'm like, thank you.
0: Well, everybody, I think, in the world knows Dolly.
1: Yeah, so
2: she's classic modern. She's everywhere.
1: Yeah, I thought if she don't know Dolly, something's wrong here. But she knew Dolly, so you got that one right off. But, you know, you guys are very interesting. It's such a great story. And, you know, you appeared on season 22 of The Voice and on Team Blake. And what was the experience like, and what did you learn from all that? I can remember when you were on The Voice.
0: Yeah, I mean, you know, I think being on a show like that was huge for us, because there's nothing like national television. And, you know, I think it was great, too, for us that we already knew kind of who we were when we went into it. And so we already had music out. We were already doing our thing. And I think that was just another stepping stone for us to, like, get people to know who we are, you know?
1: Was you comfortable on TV? Did you ever get nervous on the show? Did it make you nervous?
0: I mean, I think there was definitely a few parts where right before we were about to walk out the film, we would be like, it would hit us, and we'd be like, this is so surreal.
2: Oh, yeah. It's much different environment, you know? So anything unfamiliar, you know, I think you should have a little nerves if you're normal.
1: Yeah, you just
0: think so. But, I mean, you know, you're in the room, and the room is only, the audience is probably 200 people, so it's a lot smaller than people think. So at the time, you're not really thinking, oh, millions of people see this.
1: Yeah.
0: And then when it airs, you're like, okay, this is real.
1: Yeah. I know, isn't it? TV is the most deceiving thing. I've worked in a little bit of TV, and it's just everything is not what you think it is when you're actually there. It looks so different when you're watching.
0: I know, and then I remember one time we were side stage, and we were actually talking to Gwen Stefani, because she was a coach on the show, also Blake's wife.
1: Yeah.
0: But I said, you know, she was like, how are y'all feeling? And I said, Well, you know, I said, we're just here doing our thing. She goes, do you know your

0: you're going to be in front of millions of people, right? And
1: Yeah.
0: I was like,
1: Trying to make you nervous, weren't they?
0: I was like, yeah, I guess I forgot that. And it was just one of those conversations that it hit us again. And I'm like, and we're sitting here talking to Glenn. And that's crazy. So it was a really cool experience.
1: Yeah, that is awesome. And Blake Shelton, working with Blake, man, how did you enjoy that? He had to be great.
2: Oh, he is no filter. What you see is what you get. And I like that. My wife's
1: He tells it like it is, like your wife, huh?
2: Derek. Yeah. Well, there's an honesty and a purity in that, you know.
0: Mm-hmm. Yeah, and he's just a nice guy. Like, we saw him, you know, a couple months after our last, it was like the show was over, you know, I think it was February. He was actually at the Greensboro Coliseum. So we came down and went with the family, and we actually got to go backstage and see him. And, I mean, he was just so genuine and excited to see us. And So, he's a good guy.
1: I love Blake. I remember when he opened, I can't remember who it was, he opened up for somebody when he was just starting off, but I always loved his music and liked Blake a whole lot, but that's great.
0: Now, he's got a great voice.
1: He does. You know, you've shared the stage with great artists like, I believe, Little Big Town, Hardy, Tracy Lawrence, Jody Messina, probably many others I didn't get to, but is there one performance of, or tour that really stands out you'd like to tell our audience about?
0: Yeah, I mean, I would say Jody Messina. I mean, she asked us to go on tour with her, and at the time she had never had anybody that she had picked to like open for her. And so it was right after we were off The Voice, and you know, we got a call from her one morning. It was wild. She's like, hey, this is Jody. I got your number from a mutual friend. And she said, I want you to give me a call about something. And we were like, what? And so it was just a really special time for us. And she brought us out on the road and honestly, like, took us under her wing. And the very first show was in Texas and it was sold out. And she came out and introduced us to stage, and we had a lot of people in the industry. They were like, you know, that doesn't happen. Like, artists don't really come out and, like, you know, introduce before their show, you know, before they're ready. And she just has always been kind to us. And that, I think, will always stand out as something just so special in our journey because, you know, someone that you grew up listening to and watching on CMT and all this, like, becomes a friend. I think that that's really cool when you see that they are kind, you know, and that they care about you. It's not just their thing.
1: Absolutely. Jody Messina, great lady, very talented there. And of course, we talked a little bit about Dolly Parton. I got to ask you what it, working with Dolly's part of that journey, the threads, and what's it been like working on a project connected to Dolly? It's got to be huge for you.
2: Honestly, we've dreamed of, I think a lot of musicians dream of playing with an orchestra one day, but I kind of have always seen that as a one-off, like, down the road thing, and to have that here and now is like such a blessing. And it's just such a roar when you're sitting in a 60-piece orchestra, and you know, you get to meet Dolly at the premiere, and she's sitting there watching you perform her songs, and it's just the epitome of surreal.
1: And Dolly's just like,
2: enough of it.
1: Just like you see her, I guess, on television or in her shows, right? Or probably even better.
0: She is better, you know, and that was going in. I mean, we have our song Dollywood, and I've always loved her. We both have. And I was like, I hope she's the way that I think. You know, I hope. And so when we met her, she was that more. And we told her about our song Dollywood. And she's just so warm. It's just, you know, she's Dolly, and so there's that part where you're, like, standing right beside her, and you're just like, I can't believe this is Dolly in front of me. But then at the same time, she's just so welcoming. And so, like, anyone who is in front of her, she gives them the time. She's not, you know, waiting for the next thing. Like, she's present with everyone who's in front of her, and that is, you know, after all the fame she's had, that's something to speak for.
1: Still going strong, too. She really is. But yeah, speaking of that song, we want to play that song here in just a little bit. We'll take a little break from our interview and play that song. You sent it to me, and I appreciate that. A lot of great song. But this leads me into our next subject about some of your music. How would you describe your sound maybe to someone who's never heard the Dries before?
0: I mean, that's a great question. Our sound is, we like to say we're country roots, you know. We love we're kind of right in the middle. We love the classic country. You

0: We cover Loretta and Conway at our shows. We love to, you know, nod to that at our shows.
1: Awesome.
0: But then, you know, our music has, you know, a hint of the, you know, some modern stuff. But I mean, I really do feel like when people come to our shows, like, you know, they're going to get a feel for our hearts. And like, we really try to, like, you know, make people feel like they're at home when they're at a dry show. And so we have a couple rowdy moments, and then we have some really heartfelt moments. We sing about Jesus. We sing about, you know, sitting around the bonfire with our friends. I mean, that we love all the things in life, and that's what our music represents.
1: Yeah,
2: I would agree.
1: I was looking back through your Facebook post, and it looks like you guys just you really have a connection with each other, and just and have a good time doing the videos and the music, whether you're just, you know, just went on a beach trip and had a good time with all your family. It looks like you guys always having a good time. Join life.
0: Oh, yeah. I mean, we try to live in the moment, and, you know, we're big on family, and, you know, the way we travel so much. So, you know, we do sacrifice a lot and don't get to see people as much as we want. But when we do, we fully are present, and we just, I know, you know, life is short, and so we just try to enjoy the moments.
1: Yeah, very
0: can and
1: very
0: try
1: important.
0: To, you know, even our followers, we want people to like feel like they matter, and I mean that's kind of our motto, you know.
1: Absolutely, and like you said, family very important. Do that while you can. With you staying busy, you make time for that. That's very important. But I got to ask you too. What's one song you hope everyone listens to of yours before coming out to the Boots and Vines Fest?
0: I would say mine is House on Fire.
1: Oh, yeah. That was the first one I went to, and I was like, whoa, now, this is some good stuff right here. Great video,
0: it's
1: too.
0: Just, it's a song that, you know, I think is a favorite by our fans and people who follow us, and it's honestly just such a powerful song.
1: It is.
0: It's probably one of the most favorite songs we've ever written.
2: Yeah, we actually rearranged that specific song for this festival, so we're going to play a specific version of it that I'm really excited about. So yeah, it's definitely a Drive's favorite.
1: Yeah, that is
2: my favorite kid.
1: Yeah, I've looked you guys up when I found out I was going to be talking to you guys. I looked you up, and I found that video, and I sent it right to my wife. I said, "Oh my goodness, we got to go to that." But no, we're going to be away for our 32nd anniversary that weekend.
0: Well, that's so important too.
1: Yeah, it is. But anyway, you're gonna. Maybe I'll catch up with you later on it, but anyway.
0: Come to a Christmas show.
1: Yeah, there you go. Yeah, hearing a lot about that, too. Tell me a little bit about that. But are you working on any new music that fans can look forward to that you might perform at the show coming up?
0: Yes. Yeah, we are actually working on an EP right now. And, you know, slowly but surely we're getting there with our travel. It's in between. We're trying to work on it. But, yeah, we have a song called Mudroom that you can scroll on our socials and find it. We've teased it quite a bit. We'll be doing that one. And it's just a really cool song that we wrote with two writers here in Nashville about heaven being a mudroom. So really excited about that song. And also this song called Things I'll Never Know. And I actually think we're going to release a cover of Loretta and Conway's You're the Reason Our Kids Are Ugly.
1: So, okay, yeah,
0: we'll be doing that's a good show.
1: Yeah, okay, wonderful. Look forward to that one for sure. I know our audience will, but we're going to play your song here, and when we come back, we're going to talk about the Boots and Vines Fest, what folks can expect. I've got some fun questions for you. Spending a little more time with you, if you're just tuning in this morning to our Good Morning show. We're talking with one of Nashville's greatest, making big noise in Nashville and beyond right now. Again, appeared on NBC's The Voice, Team Blake toured to some of country music's best names, featured in the Dolly Parton Threads, and folks coming up with more on this. We're looking forward to the big show, Boots and Vines Fest, Saturday, August 8th, Old Home Place Vineyard, Winston-Salem. When we come back, we're going to talk about that event and keep it right here. I'm going to let you two introduce the song. It's called Dollywood.
0: Yes.
1: Go ahead, and I'm going to play it. Yeah, talk about the song here.
0: Yeah, this is Dollywood. We released the song a few years ago, and we love Dolly Parton, and we always like to say this is our ode to Dolly Parton by The Drives.
1: All right, here we go, folks. Let's turn it up.

0: listen to here. Be doing something right. Uh-oh. Let's wind it back here. We got to start it from the first here. I didn't have a pot up. All right, here we go. You guys can hear too, right?
1: Yep.
0: All right, standing by.

0: Wow. Loving it.
1: Loving that song.
0: Yeah, yeah. Good stuff right there, I'll tell you. But let's talk about Boots and Vines Fest. Tell us about the Boots and Vines Fest. What can fans expect when they come out to the old home place vineyard, guys and gals?
2: So we have done, you know, shows there for our Christmas show every year for the last 9 years, and those are inside. But this show is going to be outside. They have like a pavilion kind of area, and it's right by this beautiful pond that is there. And, well, it might be more like a lake. I don't know.
3: Definitely a lake.
0: Yeah.
2: But it's beautiful out there. It's, you know, it's in Winston-Salem's the address, but it's in the country, and, you know, it's a beautiful spot, great wine, and they have some beer as well, and there's going to be food trucks, and gates open at 5, so there's general admission seating, and then there's some VIP tables maybe left, I think.
0: Okay.
2: And gates open at 5, so people can get there as early as 5 and get their seat on the lawn, and then music will start at 6 o'clock, and we have Justin Cohen starting the night off. He's a local guy, but his voice is insane. He's seriously such a talent. And then we have Luke Cope joining. And we released a song with him last year called See You in Heaven. And he's an amazing artist with some great things, you know, happening this year. And then we have Casey Tindall, who is from Nashville. Well, she's from North Carolina, but she lives in Nashville. And

0: she wrote Lainey Wilson's song Middleman.
1: Uh-huh.
0: And her song that's done, you know, really well is Jesus and Joan Jett. And she's just a great person. And we met her a couple years ago, did a show together in Nashville, and just kind of clicked because, you know, being from North Carolina. So she'll be there, and then it'll end with us. And we're just really excited. We got some vendors that'll be there, great food trucks. It's going to be a great time.
1: Yeah, sounds like a great time. And what a great lineup you've got. I encourage you folks to go up on the Facebook page, and you can see the other artists that are going to be there and look up some of their music. Have some great talent right there. And I got to ask you, what are you all looking forward to the most about this evening?
0: You know, I'm just really excited about something new in the area we've never done.
1: Mm-hmm.
0: And, you know, having a fest where we love collaboration, we love connecting with people. You know, it's always about people for us, and so we're really excited to, you know, see a lot of the people who come to our shows and also just connect with all the artists that'll be there and give them a chance to shine.
1: Yeah, this is the very first of Boots and Vines Fest, and I know you've really been promoting this one hard. And what made you want to be a part of launching a brand new event like this?
0: Well, I mean
2: honestly, we love playing full band during, you know, the year that it's not Christmas, you know what I mean? So we love playing at least once in the area. And, you know, we've tried different venues and love a lot of different places there. But, man, we keep coming back to Old Home Place. It's just a beautiful template for the kind of show that we want to do. And,
0: you know, our track record is great there. Our Christmas shows all sell out. And so we wanted to start something new there and see how it goes. And, you know, there's just magic when we perform there.
1: If someone's never, you know, been to one of your live shows, walk us through a little bit. What can they expect?
0: Well, I mean, I think they can expect to feel like they're at home, and they're going to feel some rowdy moments. They're going to feel some heartfelt moments, you know, very family friendly, open to everybody. And, you know, you'll hear a little old school country in there, some covers that you might like. And then, you know, our music, we sing about Jesus, sing about sitting around the bonfire with our friends, and just life, you know?
2: Yeah, we put a little jam band, like solo breaks and stuff, so we show off the band quite a bit.
0: Yeah, definitely some great guitar moments by my husband as well.
1: Yeah. You guys are, I could talk to you guys for another hour, but I know you got other things to get on.
0: Right. We'll just have to come and have some coffee sometime.
1: Yeah, you have to come in the studio with me sometime when you're up this way. We'll drink coffee and have a good time. We always do here on the Good Morning show. So looking forward to that maybe soon.
0: Yes.
1: I got a few fun questions I'd like to ask you. Now, since you're playing at a vineyard, I got to ask you, both of you can answer, red wine, white wine, or sweet tea?
0: Oh, gosh. Oh, well, I love sweet tea, so always sweet tea, but red wine is my favorite.
2: Yeah, I'll say red wine, even a chilled red.
1: Even a chilled red. Perfect. Okay, very good. Now, this is a funny one. Who's more likely to forget the lyrics?
0: Derek.
1: Well, uh-oh.
2: It's only because I got a guitar in my hand, you know. That's my first voice in a lot of ways.
1: So that's your, I guess, comfort zone with the guitar.
2: You know, you try rubbing your top of your head and your tummy at the same time.
1: Yeah, absolutely. Absolutely. I got that. But who's in charge of the playlist when you're traveling?
2: Oh, one or the other? We both love the same stuff.
0: Yeah.
2: In a lot of ways.
0: But I'd say Derek kind of runs. He usually puts on a podcast or puts on music, and I just go with it because I like the same stuff. So I'm usually right there with him.
1: Yeah. So do you find yourself changing that up somewhat, or is it usually kind of you stick with the same thing once you've got it all lined out?
2: I mean, I think playlist-wise, music-wise, we kind of stick to the same.
1: Yeah.
2: We have a driving playlist. I have a mow the grass playlist that I don't really stray from. The gym playlist is Post Malone.
0: We love Post Malone.
1: Yeah, I was reading something about you love Post Malone. That's awesome.
0: I love him.
1: You know what wife does too? We'll be laying in bed at night, and I'll say, "Who are you listening to, Post Malone?" I said, "You like Post Malone?" She loves Post Malone. Yeah, she's followed
0: him. He's amazing, and we just saw him in concert. Actually, we came to North Carolina and went, and it was so good. Like, he's just so endearing, and you can just tell his heart is gold.
1: That's what she said, too. She's really been following him a lot. But all right, I got to ask you, too, if you could open, I mean, you've already talked about some of your favorite artists, some you've already worked with, but...

0: If you could open for any classic country artist, past or present, who would it be?
1: Oh
2: man, that's tough. I have so many answers.
1: Gosh, I mean, like,
2: I would say Dolly is the first.
0: Dolly,
1: yeah.
0: Okay,
1: yes,
0: for both of you.
1: Well, I mean, yes, of course, Dolly.
2: Just
1: but
2: her catalog, and
1: I would also say, like, open for anybody. I mean, I would say Tim McGraw and Faith Hill.
0: Hey, there you go. I played.
2: My next one was Johnny Cash.
1: And Johnny Cash, that was actually in my mind too. But yeah. Tim McGraw and Faith Hill. I mean, I was a huge Tim McGraw fan growing up, and still am. And I think that would be amazing.
2: I don't know if this would count, but as a guitar player, Chet Atkins.
0: Oh yeah,
2: some of his more Western, stuff.
0: Sure,
2: would be.
0: Yeah,
2: I think that one counts.
0: Yeah, good answers and awesome answers that you guys give me. And I got to ask you guys too. We haven't talked a little bit about this, but what do you enjoy doing when you're not making music? I mean, on your free time, both of you together or just individually? Yeah,
2: I know. For me, I really love going to the gym, and I have a rock climbing gym here in town that I really love, and it's the one thing I found where, if you think about anything else, you're liable to fall off the wall. So it keeps my head thinking about one thing, and it's a blast, honestly.
1: I mean, for me, I love, like, working around the house and, like, our hummingbird feeder and our bird feeder. Like, I love just doing things around the house and making sure everything inside and outside is good. Like, it's just really fun for me.
2: Mm-hmm.
0: Yeah.
2: Fiddling,
0: I mean,
2: around the house.
1: Yeah.
0: Talking about bird feeders, me and my wife have gotten into that too. Aren't they fun to watch? Oh, so very.
1: It's so fun.
0: Yeah.
1: Actually, on this interview, I've been sitting here and we have our window open and I keep seeing our hummingbirds fly up and I love it.
0: We do that too. We love to get up in the mornings, drink our coffee and watch those hummingbirds. Man, they hit that thing hard in the mornings. But they're fun to watch. And they have, if you read about them, they got a tough life too.
1: Oh, I will.
0: They do. It's a lot of survival for hummingbirds because they're so small. But a great story and information about them.
1: They're so sweet. I love my hummingbirds.
2: We keep them fed, that's for sure.
0: Yeah, there you go. And, okay, guys, very good. I appreciate that. You had shared something. I was looking for it on Facebook. Some things about, I think it was about Caitlin or maybe about both of you, some interesting facts about you. Any of those you want to share?
1: Yeah.
0: Any of those you want to share? There's a few of those I wanted to ask you about, but I couldn't find them this morning. But
1: yeah, so we get new followers, every week, and there's people following us. And I'm like, here, let's tell them a little bit about us. But I mean, yeah, Derek can pull that up. We did some fun little facts. We each wrote out 10 things about us.
0: Yeah,
1: I think something funny for me is, people have always, they say, you and Derek, like, how is it like working together? But, before Derek, I honestly never thought I would get married because
0: I was so focused
1: on music.
0: Yeah.
1: And I honestly, I had a list. I've always been someone who writes down things.
0: Mm-hmm.
1: And I had a list of what I wanted in a man. And I was like, honestly, I don't know if I'll ever find it because I was so picky. And then my friend put Derek and I on a blind date together and, set us up. And, I mean, she knew. She was like, no, y'all are going to click. Like, I can see y'all doing music together. And so before Derek, I was about to just hit the road and do music. And, who knows? I don't know if I would ever get married.
0: Yeah, that's so awesome, too, that you just click like that. And that was one of the things I wanted to ask you about your blind date. And you guys just,
1: it's crazy. That's the number one question we get asked. And we've been together 18 years. And it's like God put us together to do what we do because, of course we have our hard days and, things are not perfect. We don't ever want to appear that way. But we just try to be honest with each other on everything. On all fronts we have to be with working together and, we're together a lot. But it works, really beautifully, and we're really thankful for that.
0: Yeah. Yeah, it looks like you two both put God in your life all the time, too, and it's very important to keep that going.
1: Yeah, he's with us, everywhere we go. So
2: that's right.
0: Absolutely. Well, thank you guys so very much. And wrapping up this morning, and give everyone the details one more time. I want to put it out there. Invite our listeners to come see you at the Boots and Vines Fest August 8th. My goodness, we just haven't had enough time to promote it, but I know it's going to be huge. I just found out about this.
1: It's going to be great.

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1: It's going to be great. Well, we're the Drive, and we hope to see y'all on August 8th and at Shows Beyond. 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Listen to our music. And August 8th is going to be a great day at Old Home Place in Winston-Salem. And gates open at 5, shows at 6 with some great artists, Justin Cohen, Luke Cope, and Casey Tindall, and some great vendors and food trucks on site. So y'all come, bring your lawn chairs, and we're going to have great weather. I'm praying for it. So it's going to be fun.
2: Yeah, absolutely. Favorite show of the year right here.
0: Yeah. Absolutely. So good talking to both of you. And I want to ask you, too, where can listeners follow the Drives online and keep up with new music and tour dates? Where's the best place to go for that?
1: Yeah, so if you want to keep up with, you know, announcements and stuff from us, like, you can go to Instagram or Facebook and hit either subscribe or, you know, follow or get notified, you know, on all the social accounts. 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
0: All right. Well, great. It's been a pleasure having the Drives with us this morning. You don't want to miss them on Saturday, August 8th, the first Boots and Vines Fest, Old Home Place Vineyard, Winston-Salem. Gates open at 5, music at 6. 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
1: Yes, we'll have to come and have some coffee and just hang.
0: Look forward to that. Yeah, maybe one of these good fall or winter mornings, you can make it from Nashville. I've made that trip several times. It's not an easy trip.
1: It's a long trip.
0: It is a long trip. It's a straight shot, but definitely long trip. And I know you got a couple of coming this direction. You got a couple of those Bucky's convenience stores you can stop in at. Do you ever do that?
1: Oh yeah, we love Bucky's.
0: You love to shop Bucky's. What about you, Derek? You on that too?
2: Well, I'm kind of partial to Donnelly's truck stop she just made.
0: Yeah, I've been hearing about that. She said the Beavers can't have it all. I was reading something about that the other day.
1: I know. She came in competition with Bucky's, so.
0: Yeah.
1: But it's a cool spot. But, yeah, we do love Bucky's. We actually have a Bucky's koozie.
0: Oh, so cool. Funny. Yeah. All right. Well, we're going to give these tickets away, and I'm going to pull up another one of your songs, and we're going to play that. And which one? Oh, The House on Fire. I got the official video. All right, I'm going to play that one here in just a minute when we get off of that. Hey, I'm going to let you guys pick. We're going to take, how do you want to do this? We're going to take a caller. Got that VIP ticket. Phone line, as soon as I let you guys off, will be released. And phone lines will be open for whatever caller you pick. They're going to win the 4 VIP tickets, 4 admission tickets into this great event. We're going to play the song and take the calls. What caller do we want, guys, to win them?
1: Well, do you have any names? Or how does that work?
0: No, we're just going to open the phone lines up and take whatever number of call you want. What number they are wins the tickets this morning. The show.
1: Okay.
2: So someone's going to call in.
1: Someone
0: will call in. Yep. So what?
1: And then we'll just give it to them on that. We'll just like talk. We'll say it.
0: Yeah. I'll announce it, but I'm going to let you pick the number of call that we take.
1: Oh, okay.
0: The caller number. Yeah. Yeah. What number are you guys going to pick? Don't get me up there too high. I want to be answering the phone the rest of the morning.
1: Oh, you mean like out of like one?
0: Yeah, like 1 to 10, 20, whatever.
1: We'll do the third call.
0: Third call. You're going to make it easy on me. Thank you.
1: Well, or we can do 4. We can do 3 or 4, whatever you think.
0: All right.
1: 3, because that's a good number.
0: Yeah, 3's a good one. I like 3. We're going to take caller 3. In closing, anything else before I play your song and let you go this morning?
2: We've just appreciated your time, honestly.
1: You know, appreciate time, and you know, we never take it for granted, anybody that comes to our shows and supports us. So
0: absolutely, and it's an honor to interview both of you. You guys got a great future ahead, I know that, and just keep on keeping on. Look forward to hearing a lot of your music.
1: Thank you.
0: Thank you very much. Here they are with one of their favorites too. It's called House on Fire. Take care, guys, and be safe coming in from Nashville. Have a great day.
1: All right. Well, thank you.
0: Talk to you later. Thank you.
2: Later, brother.
0: Thank you.
1: Bye.
0: Bye-bye. All right, caller number 3.

0: Classic Country is 98.1 of the Good Morning Show. We got our winner. Got our winner right here. Hey, live on the air, tell everybody who we got.
1: This is Alan Lovingood.
0: Alan Lovingood. Alan, how you doing this morning, my friend?
1: Doing pretty good.
0: Good. Good. Alan, you know, you is actually, I didn't tell you this yet, you is actually caller 4, but my first caller that won was Warrior. He was caller 3. Yeah, he called. You've heard me probably talk about Warrior before. He listens to us in Indiana. Just a great guy. And he

0: said, I'm going to pass it. He said, I can't come down there. But he's always trying to win tickets. He said, sometimes he did make it down to the Wade Hayes concert last year. But he said, I can't make that one. He said, I'd love to. But he said, I'm going to pass it to your next caller. So he said, you just got to tell the caller all about me. And I said, I'll do that. So there you go, Alan. They're yours.
1: Thank you, Warrior.
0: Yeah, Alan Loving Good. Alan, where you listening from, buddy?
1: I'm actually down in Denton, North Carolina right now.
0: Denton, North Carolina. Are you up in the attic today working on the heat systems?
1: No, sir. I'm in a crawl hole.
0: In a crawl hole? Oh, gosh. That's even worse. Are you down there with all the snakes and everything?
1: I hope not.
0: Snakes and spiders. And
1: I
0: had to pick with you.
1: Ain't seen none yet, but yeah. I hope not.
0: So tell our audience what you're working on today. What kind of work you got going on?
1: I'm actually doing heating and air conditioning work.
0: Mm-hmm.
1: Installing a new system.
0: New duct work in?
1: Yes, sir.
0: Yeah. All right. I'm trying to get you talk, Alan. I'm trying to get you talk to me more. You don't talk on here. I'm just messing with you, buddy. You got to earn these tickets, man. These are good ones. That's a four pack VIP, a meet and greet. You're gonna meet the Drys, and since I don't get to be there, you just got to tell them cousin Andy said hello, and he hated he couldn't be there. You make sure you tell them that for me, okay? When you meet and greet them,
1: sure will.
0: Yeah, get a picture from me of them too, and send it to me.
1: Okay.
0: Alan, I appreciate it, buddy. Hang on the line there just a minute. I got to get a little information from you, and we're going to hook you up these tickets. And I always appreciate while you're working. Tell them out there, what station you always listen to?
1: Oh, 98.1. Always.
0: Thank you, buddy.
1: Even with static.
0: Even under the in the crawl space and in the attic. You pick us up in the crawl space. That's doing pretty good, ain't it?
1: Yes, sir.
0: You listen on FM or are you listening on the app? When you're in the basement.
1: No, listen on FM.
0: On FM. All right. That's pretty good. Coming in pretty strong air in the crawl space. I like that, too.
1: Yeah.
0: So, all right. Very good. All right, buddy. I got to let you go. Hang on the line there just a minute. I'll be back with you. And we got, I still got to get some birthdays and a few things on before I get out of here. So y'all stand by. Here's Roseanne Cash. And while we wrap things up here, we're going to listen to her play some music. And we'll be right back. The Good Morning, Good Morning, Good Morning Show.
1: Thank you.
0: Thank you, Alan. Hang on the line.

0: 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And as promised, you got
1: Classic Country
0: birthday shout outs. It's time. If you're having a birthday today, I'm going to be the first to wish you a happy, happy birthday, wherever you're listening to us from. All right, let's get straight to our birthdays. I know some of you waiting for those shout outs this morning. I got several birthdays, and want to start off with Coach James Hayes. Happy birthday in Mount Airy. He's turning the big 7-0. Coach, I've been hearing a lot about you, and a happy, happy birthday. James Hayes, Coach Hayes, happy, happy 70th birthday. Great coach, just a great gentleman there. He's celebrating today. We wish him a great, great birthday, and aloha, by the way, to you, too. Who else on the list today? Oh, Royce Hash, he's 14 today. 14 years old. Royce, happy, happy birthday celebrating today. What you and Dad got planned today? And Mom, I hope it's a good day for all your family, Royce. Happy 14th birthday today. I know you'll be celebrating right probably into through the weekend. They'll probably have big things planned for you. Got the one and only, you talk about a good mechanic right here now. He knows his business. Tony Parsons. Tony Parsons there in Independence. He's celebrating a big birthday today. Tony, happy, happy birthday. Got Chad Sykes, another good old boy there celebrating a birthday today. Mr. Chad, happy, happy birthday to you celebrating today all day. Teresa Nell, another great teacher. Yeah, happy birthday, Miss Nell. Mac Temple on the list today here on this 30th day of July. And let's see, did it get everybody? I believe so. Checking the list twice here. Happy birthday if you're celebrating. Enjoy your birthday today. And let's see here. Who else have I got? I might have another one in here. Yep. Nope, that's all the birthdays. All right, we got Elvis in. We got a happy birthday. Happy, happy birthday.

0: Happy birthday!
1: Yep, and many, many more birthdays today to each and every one of you. National Day today, in case you missed out, it's Cheesecake Day, celebrating the rich, sweet dessert made with that soft cheese cream, egg, sugar, often served on a crust of crust cookies. Yum. And you know what you can have with that cheesecake? Have the cheesecake first, or have a chili dog. Today, National Chili Dog Day, recognized on the last Thursday of July, honors the classic hot dog topped with a hearty meat chili and cheese or onions, however you like it. All right. And what else? Father-in-law. Okay, here's another good one. It's National Father-in-law Day. Don't forget your father-in-laws out there, dedicated to appreciating and spending time with your spouse's father. Good one. Enjoy Father's Day, or not Father's Day, but Father-in-law Day today, with some cheesecake and a chili dog. Shoot, yeah. You got it. You guys take care. Buford back in here at 3 this afternoon. We're going to leave you some great country classics. Buford takes over at 3. He'll play all those great classics you love, taking you up until the 6 o'clock hour. Everybody have a good day. I'll be back with you tomorrow on a big old Friday. We'll have some more fun. Promise you that, and play some great country classics. Take care, my friends.
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4: Happy Thursday. Quiet weather continues to end the work week here in the Piedmont Triad. We've got a beautiful stretch ahead for today and tomorrow. Now, Thursday, expect plenty of sunshine, comfortable temperatures, and lower humidity. It's going to feel great out there. I've got highs only in the mid-80s for the Piedmont Triad. Mid-80s in the foothills expected as well, and for the North Carolina and Virginia mountains, mid to upper 70s this afternoon. With those lower dew points, it'll feel very comfortable and plenty of sun. Great weather to get outside. Friday, more the same. Mostly sunny skies. Highs, mid and upper 80s. Another beautiful day of weather to end the work week. Now, over the weekend, we will get back to that more typical summertime feel. Dew points and humidity will start to climb once again. We'll also bring back the chance for some showers and thunderstorms. An isolated shower or storm possible by Saturday afternoon and evening. Then a better chance for showers and storms will arrive on Sunday. So get outside, enjoy the comfortable temperatures and humidity and sunshine while you can. That muggy air and storm chance will be back before you know it. Hope you have a great Thursday. For WXII 12 News, I'm meteorologist Dylan Hudler.
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3: 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If I ever go to Mayflower, I eat the one in Royal Hall.
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1: 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Unbelievable. 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
5: Happy Thursday. Quiet weather continues to end the work week here in the Piedmont Triad. We've got a beautiful stretch ahead for today and tomorrow. Now, Thursday, expect plenty of sunshine, comfortable temperatures, and lower humidity. It's going to feel great out there. I've got highs only in the mid-80s for the Piedmont Triad.

0: Mid-80s in the foothills expected as well, and for the North Carolina and Virginia mountains, mid to upper 70s this afternoon. With those lower dew points, it'll feel very comfortable and plenty of sun. Great weather to get outside. Friday, more the same. Mostly sunny skies. Highs, mid and upper 80s. Another beautiful day of weather to end the work week. Now, over the weekend, we will get back to that more typical summertime feel. Dew points and humidity will start to climb once again. We'll also bring back the chance for some showers and thunderstorms. An isolated shower or storm possible by Saturday afternoon and evening. Then a better chance for showers and storms will arrive on Sunday. So get outside, enjoy the comfortable temperatures and humidity and sunshine while you can. That muggy air and storm chance will be back before you know it. Hope you have a great Thursday. For WXII 12 News, I'm meteorologist Dylan Hudler.
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2: Happy Thursday. Quiet weather continues to end the work week here in the Piedmont Triad. We've got a beautiful stretch ahead for today and tomorrow. Now, Thursday, expect plenty of sunshine, comfortable temperatures, and lower humidity. It's going to feel great out there. I've got highs only in the mid-80s for the Piedmont Triad. Mid-80s in the foothills expected as well. And for the North Carolina and Virginia mountains, mid to upper 70s this afternoon. With those lower dew points, it'll feel very comfortable and plenty of sun. Great weather to get outside. Friday, more the same. Mostly sunny skies. Highs, mid and upper 80s. Another beautiful day of weather to end the work week. Now, over the weekend, we will get back to that more typical summertime feel. Dew points and humidity will start to climb once again. We'll also bring back the chance for some showers and thunderstorms. An isolated shower or storm possible by Saturday afternoon and evening. Then a better chance for showers and storms will arrive on Sunday. So get outside, enjoy the comfortable temperatures and humidity and sunshine while you can. That muggy air and storm chance will be back before you know it. Hope you have a great Thursday. For WXII 12 News, I'm meteorologist Dylan Hudler.
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5: Happy Thursday. Quiet weather continues to end the work week here in the Piedmont Triad. We've got a beautiful stretch ahead for today and tomorrow. Now, Thursday, expect plenty of sunshine, comfortable temperatures, and lower humidity. It's going to feel great out there. I've got highs only in the mid-80s for the Piedmont Triad, mid-80s in the foothills expected as well, and for the North Carolina and Virginia mountains, mid to upper 70s this afternoon. With those lower dew points, it'll feel very comfortable and plenty of sun. Great weather to get outside. Friday, more the same. Mostly sunny skies. Highs, mid and upper 80s. Another beautiful day of weather to end the work week. Now, over the weekend, we will get back to that more typical summertime feel. Dew points and humidity will start to climb once again. We'll also bring back the chance for some showers and thunderstorms. An isolated shower or storm possible by Saturday afternoon and evening. Then a better chance for showers and storms will arrive on Sunday. So get outside, enjoy the comfortable temperatures and humidity and sunshine while you can. That muggy air and storm chance will be back before you know.

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3: 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I like my meal too. It's really good. I always eat here. If I ever go to Mayflower, I eat the one in Royal Hall.
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0: Hey, come into Mayflower. 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I had the salmon today. Unbelievable. And John, my buddy here, had the financial guy on the radio. What'd you have, John?
1: What'd you have? Popcorn shrimp.
0: How was it?
2: Oh, boy, you're talking about good. It was good.
0: All right. It's all good. Exit 118 in Rural Hall. And tell them you heard about it right here. 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
1: Former NASCAR O'Reilly Auto Parts Series champion Justin Allgaier is seeking another title this season and is in good position. Allgaier has won 6 races this season and has led the standings since week 4. And that lead is so large, he has already clinched the number 1 seed in the 12-driver chase for the championship. He says, however, that there will be no backing down before the chase begins in September.
12: It's so easy to get behind in this sport, and it's really hard to get ahead. So the fact that we're doing what we need to do right now and we're ahead is great. We just need to stay there and not fall behind before the chase starts.
1: The O'Reilly cars are back on track on August 8th at the Iowa Speedway.
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2: Happy Thursday. Quiet weather continues to end the work week here in the Piedmont Triad. We've got a beautiful stretch ahead for today and tomorrow. Now, Thursday, expect plenty of sunshine, comfortable temperatures, and lower humidity. It's going to feel great out there. I've got highs only in the mid-80s for the Piedmont Triad. Mid-80s in the foothills expected as well, and for the North Carolina and Virginia mountains, mid to upper 70s this afternoon. With those lower dew points, it'll feel very comfortable and plenty of sun. Great weather to get outside. Friday, more the same. Mostly sunny skies. Highs, mid and upper 80s. Another beautiful day of weather to end the work week. Now, over the weekend, we will get back to that more typical summertime feel. Dew points and humidity will start to climb once again. We'll also bring back the chance for some showers and thunderstorms. An isolated shower or storm possible by Saturday afternoon and evening. Then a better chance for showers and storms will arrive on Sunday. So get outside, enjoy the comfortable temperatures and humidity and sunshine while you can. That muggy air and storm chance will be back before you know it. Hope you have a great Thursday. For WXII 12 News, I'm meteorologist Dylan Hudler.
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0: 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For more than 20 years, we've been talking with you about your money, and a lot of changes have been going on. We've gone from a few nightly news programs to 24/7 news feeds that keep us informed and sometimes overwhelmed. 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

Alan Jackson, Brooks and Dunn, George Strait, their home in Southern Virginia and the Piedmont Triad. 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
3: Happy Thursday. Quiet weather continues to end the work week here in the Piedmont Triad. We've got a beautiful stretch ahead for today and tomorrow. Now, Thursday, expect plenty of sunshine, comfortable temperatures, and lower humidity. It's going to feel great out there. I've got highs only in the mid-80s for the Piedmont Triad. Mid-80s in the foothills expected as well. And for the North Carolina and Virginia mountains, mid to upper 70s this afternoon. With those lower dew points, it'll feel very comfortable and plenty of sun. Great weather to get outside. Friday, more the same. Mostly sunny skies. Highs, mid and upper 80s. Another beautiful day of weather to end the work week. Now, over the weekend, we will get back to that more typical summertime feel. Dew points and humidity will start to climb once again. We'll also bring back the chance for some showers and thunderstorms. An isolated shower or storm possible by Saturday afternoon and evening. Then a better chance for showers and storms will arrive on Sunday. So get outside, enjoy the comfortable temperatures and humidity and sunshine while you can. That muggy air and storm chance will be back before you know it. Hope you have a great Thursday. For WXII 12 News, I'm meteorologist Dylan Hudler.

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6: Happy Thursday. Quiet weather continues to end the work week here in the Piedmont Triad. We've got a beautiful stretch ahead for today and tomorrow. Now, Thursday, expect plenty of sunshine, comfortable temperatures, and lower humidity. It's going to feel great out there. I've got highs only in the mid-80s for the Piedmont Triad. Mid-80s in the foothills expected as well. And for the North Carolina and Virginia mountains, mid to upper 70s this afternoon. With those lower dew points, it'll feel very comfortable and plenty of sun. Great weather to get outside. Friday, more the same. Mostly sunny skies. Highs, mid and upper 80s. Another beautiful day of weather to end the work week. Now, over the weekend, we will get back to that more typical summertime feel. Dew points and humidity will start to climb once again. We'll also bring back the chance for some showers and thunderstorms. An isolated shower or storm possible by Saturday afternoon and evening. Then a better chance for showers and storms will arrive on Sunday. So get outside, enjoy the comfortable temperatures and humidity and sunshine while you can. That muggy air and storm chance will be back before you know it. Hope you have a great Thursday. For WXII 12 News, I'm meteorologist Dylan Hudler.
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6: Happy Thursday. Quiet weather continues to end the work week here in the Piedmont Triad. We've got a beautiful stretch ahead for today and tomorrow. Now, Thursday, expect plenty of sunshine, comfortable temperatures, and lower humidity. It's going to feel great out there. I've got highs only in the mid-80s for the Piedmont Triad. Mid-80s in the foothills expected as well, and for the North Carolina and Virginia mountains, mid to upper 70s this afternoon. With those lower dew points, it'll feel very comfortable and plenty of sun. Great weather to get outside. Friday, more of the same. Mostly sunny skies. Highs, mid and upper 80s. Another beautiful day of weather to end the work week. Now, over the weekend, we will get back to that more typical summertime feel. Dew points and humidity will start to climb once again. We'll also bring back the chance for some showers and thunderstorms. An isolated shower or storm possible by Saturday afternoon and evening. Then a better chance for showers and storms will arrive on Sunday. So get outside, enjoy the comfortable temperatures and humidity and sunshine while you can. That muggy air and storm chance will be back before you know it. Hope you have a great Thursday. For WXII 12 News, I'm meteorologist Dylan Hudler.

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2: Happy Thursday. Quiet weather continues to end the work week here in the Piedmont Triad. We've got a beautiful stretch ahead for today and tomorrow. Now, Thursday, expect plenty of sunshine, comfortable temperatures, and lower humidity. It's going to feel great out there. I've got highs only in the mid-80s for the Piedmont Triad. Mid-80s in the foothills expected as well, and for the North Carolina and Virginia mountains, mid to upper 70s this afternoon. With those lower dew points, it'll feel very comfortable and plenty of sun. Great weather to get outside. Friday, more the same. Mostly sunny skies. Highs, mid and upper 80s. Another beautiful day of weather to end the work week. Now, over the weekend, we will get back to that more typical summertime feel. Dew points and humidity will start to climb once again. We'll also bring back the chance for some showers and thunderstorms. An isolated shower or storm possible by Saturday afternoon and evening. Then a better chance for showers and storms will arrive on Sunday. So get outside, enjoy the comfortable temperatures and humidity and sunshine while you can.

0: That muggy air and storm chance will be back before you know it. Hope you have a great Thursday. For WXII 12 News, I'm meteorologist Dylan Hudler.
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0: Hi, this is John Hardy, heard here every Friday morning from 9:30 to 10 o'clock. 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
3: Happy Thursday. Quiet weather continues to end the work week here in the Piedmont Triad. We've got a beautiful stretch ahead for today and tomorrow. Now, Thursday, expect plenty of sunshine, comfortable temperatures, and lower humidity. It's going to feel great out there. I've got highs only in the mid-80s for the Piedmont Triad. Mid-80s in the foothills expected as well, and for the North Carolina and Virginia mountains, mid to upper 70s this afternoon. With those lower dew points, it'll feel very comfortable and plenty of sun. Great weather to get outside. Friday, more the same. Mostly sunny skies. Highs, mid and upper 80s. Another beautiful day of weather to end the work week. Now, over the weekend, we will get back to that more typical summertime feel. Dew points and humidity will start to climb once again. We'll also bring back the chance for some showers and thunderstorms. An isolated shower or storm possible by Saturday afternoon and evening. Then a better chance for showers and storms will arrive on Sunday. So get outside, enjoy the comfortable temperatures and humidity and sunshine while you can. That muggy air and storm chance will be back before you know it. Hope you have a great Thursday. For WXII 12 News, I'm meteorologist Dylan Hudler.
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2: Happy Thursday. Quiet weather continues to end the work week here in the Piedmont Triad. We've got a beautiful stretch ahead for today and tomorrow. Now, Thursday, expect plenty of sunshine, comfortable temperatures, and lower humidity. It's going to feel great out there. I've got highs only in the mid-80s for the Piedmont Triad. Mid-80s in the foothills expected as well, and for the North Carolina and Virginia mountains, mid to upper 70s this afternoon. With those lower dew points, it'll feel very comfortable and plenty of sun. Great weather to get outside. Friday, more the same. Mostly sunny skies. Highs, mid and upper 80s. Another beautiful day of weather to end the work week. Now, over the weekend, we will get back to that more typical summertime feel. Dew points and humidity will start to climb once again. We'll also bring back the chance for some showers and thunderstorms. An isolated shower or storm possible by Saturday afternoon and evening. Then a better chance for showers and storms will arrive on Sunday. So get outside, enjoy the comfortable temperatures and humidity and sunshine while you can. That muggy air and storm chance will be back before you know it. Hope you have a great Thursday. For WXII 12 News, I'm meteorologist Dylan Hudler.
3: All right, Dylan, beautiful day for just about everybody. Piedmont Triad, plenty of sunshine down there. It's 82 degrees up here in the mountains of Southwest Virginia. Beautiful up here. We're looking at 75 right now under sunny skies. 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

Larry Stewart right there. She's all right, all ready to open things up here on a Thursday. Good Thursday afternoon. Buford Kegley back in here on this 30th day of the month of July 2026. My goodness, July's about over and August is coming in. Time flies, especially when you're having fun. So have some fun with us. Buford in here till about 6 o'clock this evening. Got some great music and some great weather, and it's all just for you.

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Lefty Frizzell song. That's Dwight, of course. Dwight Yoakam, always late with your kisses. On a beautiful summer day, not too hot, not too cold. Just about right out there. Up here in the mountains, I think it is. And I've heard a couple of other people say the same thing. We're looking at sunshine and 75 degrees at the present time with T.G. Shepherd and only one you.

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The Cherokee Cowboy, right here, the late and great Ray Price with a Kris Kristofferson song, For the Good Times. Ray recorded that March 16th, 1970, at the Columbia Recording Studio in Nashville, Tennessee, with that fabulous orchestra behind him. 3:27 here on a Thursday. Thanks for joining me. Buford in here with you till dinner time.

From Robbinsville, Ronnie Millsap right there. Are you loving me like I'm loving you on a sunny day? Put your shades on. We're going to ride those back roads with Ricky Van.

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4: Happy Thursday. Quiet weather continues to end the work week here in the Piedmont Triad. We've got a beautiful stretch ahead for today and tomorrow. Now, Thursday, expect plenty of sunshine, comfortable temperatures, and lower humidity. It's going to feel great out there. I've got highs only in the mid-80s for the Piedmont.

0: Triad. Mid-80s in the foothills expected as well, and for the North Carolina and Virginia mountains, mid to upper 70s this afternoon. With those lower dew points, it'll feel very comfortable and plenty of sun. Great weather to get outside. Friday, more the same. Mostly sunny skies. Highs, mid and upper 80s. Another beautiful day of weather to end the work week. Now, over the weekend, we will get back to that more typical summertime feel. Dew points and humidity will start to climb once again. We'll also bring back the chance for some showers and thunderstorms. An isolated shower or storm possible by Saturday afternoon and evening. Then a better chance for showers and storms will arrive on Sunday. So get outside, enjoy the comfortable temperatures and humidity and sunshine while you can. That muggy air and storm chance will be back before you know it. Hope you have a great Thursday. For WXII 12 News, I'm meteorologist Dylan Hudler.
1: Well, I'm not outside right now, but I'm looking out the window at the sunshine. It looks beautiful out there. Piedmont Triad's 83 degrees, plenty of sunshine. And the county seat of Caldwell County down there in North Carolina is Lenoir. Lenoir located in the foothills of the Blue Ridge Mountains. The motto, where the high country begins, in Lenoir. 84 degrees and sunshine down there. And here at Classic Country 98, plenty of sun. We're looking at 75 degrees.
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Nothing wrong with that radio. That's Aaron Tippin, of course, and that was a big, big hit song just a little while back for Aaron Tippin. Aaron Tippin and Trace Adkins, of course, will be in Winston-Salem, North Carolina, August the 14th. Going to be a big, big concert at Bowman Gray Stadium, Winston-Salem, North Carolina. So better get your tickets right now, or you're going to miss some great, great music, that's for sure. 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That will take place August 14th. You'll have a grand time with Trace Adkins and Aaron Tippin. Winston-Salem, North Carolina. Somebody paints the wall. Every day they do that. That's what Tracy Lawrence said.

3:48, a classic country 98, a beautiful summer day where we are, and I hope it is wherever you are as well. Hey, my friend Duke Edwards, I bet Duke's listening right about now here in Galax. Duke, if you are, I'm going to send one of your favorites out to you. This goes way back to about 1960 from Johnny Horton.

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1: 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On a beautiful summer's afternoon, here's the redhead from Oklahoma. Here's Reba and the greatest man I never knew.

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3: Happy Thursday. Quiet weather continues to end the work week here in the Piedmont Triad. We've got a beautiful stretch ahead for today and tomorrow. Now, Thursday, expect plenty of sunshine, comfortable temperatures, and lower humidity. It's going to feel great out there. I've got highs only in the mid-80s for the Piedmont Triad. Mid-80s in the foothills expected as well. And for the North Carolina and Virginia mountains, mid to upper 70s this afternoon. With those lower dew points, it'll feel very comfortable and plenty of sun. Great weather to get outside. Friday, more the same. Mostly sunny skies. Highs, mid and upper 80s. Another beautiful day of weather to end the work week. Now, over the weekend, we will get back to that more typical summertime feel. Dew points and humidity will start to climb once again. We'll also bring back the chance for some showers and thunderstorms. An isolated shower or storm possible by Saturday afternoon and evening. Then a better chance for showers and storms will arrive on Sunday. So get outside, enjoy the comfortable temperatures and humidity and sunshine while you can. That muggy air and storm chance will be back before you know it. Hope you have a great Thursday. For WXII 12 News, I'm meteorologist Dylan Hudler.
0: Piedmont Triad area, still looking at 83 degrees, plenty of sunshine down there. And let's go over to Tazewell County, Cedar Bluff, Virginia. Beautiful place in Cedar Bluff, lots of listeners over there and people that we know. Population just a little over 1,000 in Cedar Bluff, and it's on the banks of the Clinch River over there in Tazewell County. And Cedar Bluff right now, 74 with all that good sunshine. And we have all that good sunshine, too. We're looking at 75.

Nitty Gritty Dirt Band this afternoon with that modern day romance on a Thursday. We got the drive at 5 coming up during the 5 o'clock hour. Stick around for that. Some outlaw country, classy country, and a little bit of everything every day during the week on the drive at 5. Right now it's about 4:07 already. 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

shirt. I'm from the country, and I like it that way. Tracy Byrd right there. Here we are at Classic Country 98. Want to say hello to my friends down in Greensboro right now. Jerry Wilkes and Dean Gibson. They're down there in Greensboro together. Look out, Greensboro. No telling what's going to happen. But anyway, Jerry and Dean, hope you're doing well, both of you, this afternoon, enjoying this nice summer weather. And I hope to see you soon. And one of our friends is going to sing a song for you right now. Dean and Jerry, I know, think the world of Billy Crash, and so do I. Billy Crash Craddock from Greensboro, North Carolina. This was the number one song for Billy Crash in 1976. Janie Fricke's singing background in this somewhere if you listen closely. Anyway, it was a great song from 1976. Billy Crash Craddock sings the song, and we'll send this out to Jerry and Dean and everybody that loves it. Here it is. Billy Crash Craddock, broken down in tiny pieces. Oh.

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0: Twinkle, twinkle, lucky star. I'm looking for you, lucky star. 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That sunshine is bright.
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3: Classic country weather. Happy Thursday. Quiet weather continues to end the work week here in the Piedmont Triad. We've got a beautiful stretch ahead for today and tomorrow. Now, Thursday, expect plenty of sunshine, comfortable temperatures, and lower humidity. It's going to feel great out there. I've got highs only in the mid-80s for the Piedmont Triad. Mid-80s in the foothills expected as well. And for the North Carolina and Virginia mountains, mid to upper 70s this afternoon. With those lower dew points, it'll feel very comfortable and plenty of sun. Great weather to get outside. Friday, more the same. Mostly sunny skies. Highs, mid and upper 80s. Another beautiful day of weather to end the work week. Now, over the weekend, we will get back to that more typical summertime feel. Dew points and humidity will start to climb once again. We'll also bring back the chance for some showers and thunderstorms. An isolated shower or storm possible by Saturday afternoon and evening. Then a better chance for showers and storms will arrive on Sunday. So get outside, enjoy the comfortable temperatures and humidity and sunshine while you can. That muggy air and storm chance will be back before you know it. Hope you have a great Thursday. For WXII 12 News, I'm meteorologist Dylan Hudler.
4: All right, Dylan, Piedmont Triad right now, 84 degrees down there. You're looking at sunny skies. And over there in Stokes County, our friends in Danbury, North Carolina. Many folks come to Danbury for specifically the Moratalk Park, and especially during hot summer days when the Dan River is luring tubers from all over to come and float in the river. Danbury, North Carolina right now. It's 85 and sunny over there. And here at Classic Country 98, we have plenty of good old sunshine, 76 degrees.

0: Alan Jackson right there. That'd be all right. Just about 10 minutes, we'll have the drive at 5 here on a Thursday.
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2: Daniel Suarez has witnessed steady progress at Spire Motorsports during his year and a half tenure. From an average NASCAR Cup Series finish of 20.9 last season to an average result of 14.7 plus a victory in the Crown Jewel Coca-Cola 600, it's clear the organization has shown impressive improvement.
11: The whole picture of everything that we have done with this program, I believe that we have turned this program around. Last year, it was a struggle for them and it was a struggle for me. And right now, I feel like we have really made this team a real contender. Do I think that we're going to win the championship today? No, not today. But we're heading in that direction. We're getting better every single month.
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0: drive at 5, too, in just about a minute or so. 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
3: It's absolutely beautiful out there and will remain that way as we head into Friday. Overnight temperatures in the mountains will be in the mid to upper 50s. A great start. And then by afternoon, a high of about 78, mostly sunny on Friday. Humid air starts to return some on Saturday. Partly cloudy skies, and there is a chance for some showers and thunderstorms to develop by late Saturday. Looks like most of the rain and thunderstorm potential holds off until Sunday and Monday, when it does seem likely. With your first warning weather forecast, I'm WXII 12 News Chief Meteorologist Lainey Pope.
0: Okay, Lainey, it is a beautiful afternoon. You said it correctly. And Piedmont Triad's 84 degrees, all that good sunshine. And let's go over to Carroll County, Hillsville, Virginia, over there in Carroll. History is marked with a 1912 courthouse tragedy story. That story everybody knows, I know, of Carroll County. And Hillsville's a great place, and it is ideal over there. And Hillsville right now looking good, 75, plenty of sunshine too over there. And where I'm standing here on this big old rock at Classic Country 98, we're looking at 76 degrees. Yep, we got the sun as well.

she comes from a very famous family, the Carter family. Absolutely. There she is, Carlene Carter. And I love you cause I want to. She's also Carl Smith's daughter. And she's a great artist and a great singer and a great lady, too. Lives right in the middle of good old Nashville, Tennessee. I love you cause I want to, Carlene Carter. Buford Kegley in here with the music. We're driving at 5 on a Thursday afternoon. Boy, that sunshine looks good, and it feels pretty good out there, too. Hey, a couple of days ago, Joe, a sound engineer, gave me a call, and we talked a little bit. He talked a little bit about artists that he'd worked with, and as a sound engineer. He worked with Johnny Bush. He worked with a great artist when he worked with Johnny Bush, I tell you that. Here's the late and great Johnny Bush and a little song here that was written back in the late 60s. And Hank Craig and Willie Nelson wrote this song together right here. What a way to live. Here's Johnny Bush.

0: There's an old boy from Austin, Texas, Slade Cleese. I guess I've been on the road too long.
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1: Okay, yes, driving at 5 here on a Thursday afternoon, and let's see, it was yesterday, somebody wanted to hear a song by Johnny and Jack, and a lot of people don't remember Johnny and Jack, but I do. Johnny Wright and Jack Anglin, they were two great artists back in the 50s. Johnny Wright was married to Kitty Wells, that's right, and I went to their house one time, a long time ago, and they were two nice people, and I worked with them, too. With Johnny and Kitty. I never did work with Jack Anglin, but he was killed sometime back, a number of years ago. But this was a big, big song for Johnny and Jack, and somebody wanted to hear it yesterday or one day this week they wanted to hear it. So I'm going to play it right now. Johnny and Jack right here. Johnny Wright and Jack Anglin. And this was in the year 1951. Somebody out there, I bet's heard it and heard it that year. Johnny and Jack and Poison Love.

0: you love country, if you love Southern rock, if you love outlaw country, my goodness, you love that one right there. Everybody does, and I know. Allman Brothers Band. You know, they were formed back in 1969 down in good old Jacksonville, Florida. There they are with Ramblin' Man.
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That's the way it was in 51. That's the one you wanted to hear right there. That's the mighty Merle Haggard and the Strangers. He wrote it too. That's the way it was in 51. The good times were back then. Back in the good old days when times were bad. I guess you can say it that way. Anyway, it's 5:34. Hey, we're driving at 5. Let's go out to Bartlesville, Oklahoma. That's where this piano picker lives. Speaking of Becky Hobbs, she's been playing the piano for many, many moons. And this is taken from the album All Keyed Up. This was a big hit for Becky back in 1988. Miss Becky Hobbs right here in Jones.

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3: 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I like my meal too. It's really good. 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If I ever go to Mayflower, I eat the one in Royal Hall.
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1: Y'all found me, and I got to shake your hand and meet you. 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Hey, come into Mayflower. We got some seafood. We got some other stuff, too. I had the salmon today. Unbelievable. And John, my buddy here, had the financial guy on the radio. 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
1: How was it?
5: 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It was good.
1: All right. It's all good. 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
2: It's absolutely beautiful out there and will remain that way as we head into Friday. Overnight temperatures in the mountains will be in the mid to upper 50s, a great start. And then by afternoon, a high of about 78, mostly sunny on Friday. Humid air starts to return some on Saturday. Partly cloudy skies, and there is a chance for some showers and thunderstorms to develop by late Saturday. Looks like most of the rain and thunderstorm potential holds off until Sunday and Monday, when it does seem likely. With your first warning weather forecast, I'm WXII 12 News Chief Meteorologist Lainey Pope.
3: Okay, Lainey, that's pretty good. I'm going to sleep on my front porch tonight. Out there on the front porch, and I got a bear out there, too, somewhere roaming around. Maybe he won't get too close. I hope not. Anyway, if you're in the Piedmont Triad, it's 84 degrees. 84 degrees still down there, and plenty of clear blue sky for everybody. And let's go up to Mercer County, West Virginia, up there to one of my favorite places, Kegley, West Virginia. Kegley's in Mercer County up there, Kegley, West Virginia, sunny right now and 75 degrees. And here at Classic Country 98, we're looking at sunshine for a little while longer anyway, until the sun goes down. We're sunny and 76 at Classic Country 98.1.

The late Guy Clark right there. Don't let that sunshine fool you, but it's not going to fool me. We're going to get some more sunshine all day tomorrow. About 82, 83 degrees up here in the mountains. You're going to love it. Another great summer day for tomorrow. Hey, I'm going to send this out to Rhonda. I bet she's listening. Joelle Sonnier sings a fine song.

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The Birmingham Ladies singing that song, Amy Lou Harris, this afternoon, and a song written by Rodney Crowell. Our friend Rodney wrote that long time ago. Drinking that Bluebird wine right here on a Thursday afternoon. Hey, I'm going to remind you, Cousin Andy be back in here early in the morning, quite early, just past 5:30. He'll be here playing your favorite music, classic country, on the Good Morning, Good Morning, Good Morning show. Of course, he's not here now. He went home to catch 35 winks, maybe 40 if he's lucky. He'll catch 40 winks, but maybe 35 too. But he'll be back in here playing your favorite music tomorrow morning and every morning during the week. So be sure and join Cousin Andy for the Good Morning, Good Morning, Good Morning show. Of course, I'll be here tomorrow around 3 o'clock in the afternoon and playing your classic country. And the drive at 5, of course, takes place during the 5 o'clock hour. Hey, looks like we got some good weather in store for the next couple of days. Next week, we're going to see some rain, though, looks like, during the week next week. But tonight, we're going to see clear skies. It's going to drop down to about 55. That's good sleeping weather. And tomorrow's going to be mostly sunny up here in the mountains. We're going to see about 82 for that afternoon high. If you're down in the Carolina, Piedmont Triad area, you'll be in the upper 80s for tomorrow. But my time's running out here this afternoon. Thank you so much for joining me. And I'll tell you what, we'll do it again tomorrow. And I will see you then. But we're going to wind it up with this one right here. A little song that was recorded in RCA Studio B out there in Nashville back in 1958. A bunch of great guitarists on this. Hank Garland was playing guitar. Chet Atkins was playing guitar. And that guy named Elvis Presley was playing his rhythm guitar on this one, too. Bob Moore was on the bass. And DJ Fontana, my buddy who played on my sessions, DJ Fontana was playing drums. And on the piano was Floyd Kramer. And the Jordanaires were backing up Elvis Presley. This was when Elvis took a little leave from the U.S. Army and did this recording right here. Thank you so much. Here's Elvis to wind it up here on The Drive.

0: cruel, such as I am. Now and then, there's a fool, such as I am.
1: 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WKBA, Vinton, Roanoke.
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3: It's absolutely beautiful out there and will remain that way as we head into Friday. Overnight temperatures in the mountains will be in the mid to upper 50s. A great start. And then by afternoon, a high of about 78, mostly sunny on Friday. Humid air starts to return some on Saturday. Partly cloudy skies, and there is a chance for some showers and thunderstorms to develop by late Saturday. Looks like most of the rain and thunderstorm potential holds off until Sunday and Monday, when it does seem likely. With your first morning weather forecast, I'm WXII 12 News Chief Meteorologist Lainey Pope.
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0: 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And this is before the final four races in the regular season and then a 10-race chase. So what are drivers up to? For PRN's Garage Pass, this is Andrew Kerland.
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0: The NASCAR off weekend is a choose your own adventure for our full-time NASCAR drivers. Here's how Carson Hocevar plans to spend his off week.
2: 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So I'm going to go there and hang out and see my dogs and everything and have fun. And then go watch a bunch of kids race around in circles.
0: Here's Chase Briscoe.
3: Stay home. Yeah, not do anything crazy. I mean, we might go to the beach, I guess, a couple days. But, yeah, stay home and follow kids around. Swim in the pool, probably.
4: I didn't think you were a beach guy.
3: I'm not a beach guy, but my wife's a big beach girl, so that makes me a beach guy.
0: Sounds like he's got his hands full. Same with the Logano family.
5: Just help. Help mom. Mom needs help at home. So just be all together. You know, our schedules are all so busy. We're running around from place to place so many times. As you can imagine, when there's that many kids, there's always something going on, right? There's, you know, different classes. There's basketball, there's sports, there's music stuff. They're doing everything, right? We don't want to check them up any because there's a lot of them. So you can imagine it's just shipping everybody from one place to the next and going along that way. School's coming up too.
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6: 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Yeah.
0: 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Send us a message at PRN Live on X. For PRN's Garage Pass, this is Andrew Kerland.
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0: It's absolutely beautiful out there and will remain that way as we head into Friday. Overnight temperatures in the mountains will be in the mid to upper 50s, a great start. And then by afternoon, a high of about 78, mostly sunny on Friday. Humid air starts to return some on Saturday. Partly cloudy skies, and there is a chance for some showers and thunderstorms to develop by late Saturday. Looks like most of the rain and thunderstorm potential holds off until Sunday and Monday, when it does seem likely. With your first morning weather forecast, I'm WXII 12 News Chief Meteorologist Lainey Pope.
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The stars of country are here on Classic Country 98.1. 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

0: It's absolutely beautiful out there and will remain that way as we head into Friday. Overnight temperatures in the mountains will be in the mid to upper 50s, a great start. And then by afternoon, a high of about 78, mostly sunny on Friday. Humid air starts to return some on Saturday. Partly cloudy skies, and there is a chance for some showers and thunderstorms to develop by late Saturday. Looks like most of the rain and thunderstorm potential holds off until Sunday and Monday, when it does seem likely. With your first morning weather forecast, I'm WXII 12 News Chief Meteorologist Lainey Pope.
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3: It's absolutely beautiful out there and will remain that way as we head into Friday. Overnight temperatures in the mountains will be in the mid to upper 50s, a great start. And then by afternoon, a high of about 78, mostly sunny on Friday. Humid air starts to return some on Saturday. Partly cloudy skies, and there is a chance for some showers and thunderstorms to develop by late Saturday. Looks like most of the rain and thunderstorm potential holds off until Sunday and Monday, when it does seem likely. With your first morning weather forecast, I'm WXII 12 News Chief Meteorologist Lainey Pope.